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1: Lauren Wallace is a 17-year-old singer-songwriter from Dublin with influences like Gracie Abrams and Olivia Rodrigo. 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
1: I'm going traveling this summer. Tom Ekdal ek tastal on Sarah Shaw. Tom Ekdal ek tastal on Sarah Shaw.
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1: Good morning, I'm Jane McNamara. A motorcyclist has been killed and two others injured in a collision involving two motorcyclists and a Jeep in County Louth. The road remains closed for forensic investigations and diversions are in place. It brings the number of people killed on Irish roads to three this bank holiday weekend and 72 since the start of the year. Tina Gates reports.
2: The motorcyclist, a man in his 50s, was pronounced dead at the scene on the N52 at Dunmahon yesterday afternoon. A second motorcyclist in his 40s is being treated for serious injuries at Our Lady of Lourdes Hospital in Drogheda, and the Jeep driver is also in hospital with non-life-threatening injuries. Earlier, a man in his 60s died following a separate car crash in County Roscommon, and a man in his 20s was killed when the car he was driving crashed in Finglas in Dublin early on Saturday morning.
1: Foreign Affairs Minister Helen McEntee is to bring forward legislation in the coming weeks to abolish the triple lock. The system requires UN approval before Irish peacekeepers are deployed overseas. Ms McEntee is hoping to enact the legislation by the end of the year, according to the Irish Independent. Four people are due before a special sitting of Portlaoise District Court this morning following violent clashes at an annual cemetery mass in County Laois yesterday. Two men in their 20s and two juveniles were arrested after close to 50 people became involved in a brawl at Saints Peter and Paul's Cemetery on the Stradbally Road during a blessing of the graves. Guard the Public Order units were called in to restore calm after knives were brandished and two people were injured. Independent councillor Caroline Duane Stanley, who attended the event, described the scenes as disgraceful. The Minister for Social Protection, Derek Leary, has announced the annual carers support grant is being paid this week to over 147,000 carers. It's available to all carers providing full-time care to an older person or a person with a disability, regardless of their means or social insurance contributions. Each recipient will receive €2,000 on Thursday, with the overall value of the grant payments expected to be in the region of €336 million. Over 18,000 carers are providing care for two or more people and will receive a grant for each person they care for. France has requested an emergency meeting of the UN Security Council after Israel made its deepest incursion into Lebanon in 25 years. Despite a UN brokered ceasefire, it's captured Beaufort Castle, a strategic mountaintop castle in the south of the country. Irish UNIFIL troops are based in an area now designated by Israel as a combat zone, but the defence forces say all personnel are safe and accounted for. Sky's Adam Parsons has the latest.
3: It's not so many days ago that we first had it confirmed that the Israeli military had gone beyond the Litani River. Now they are warning people south of the Zarani River that they should leave, they should move away, that everywhere south of the Zarani is a potential combat zone. And that river is about 6 miles further north of the Litani. Effectively, Israel is seizing more and more territory.
1: Two cases of Ebola are now being investigated in Brazil. One patient travelled from the Democratic Republic of Congo, the epicentre of the current outbreak. The second went to Uganda, which also has confirmed infections. An attempted murder investigation has been launched in the north after a PSNI officer was struck by a stolen police car in Downpatrick yesterday. The officer discharged his firearm before being hit by the stolen PSNI vehicle during attempts to apprehend a suspect. He's being treated for serious but non-life-threatening injuries, and a 27-year-old man has been arrested. Politicians from both the DUP and SDLP have condemned the attack. And Dua Lipa is apparently planning a three-day wedding on the Italian island of Sicily. The multi-award-winning singer officially tied the knot with actor Callum Turner in a small ceremony in central London yesterday. The couple have been together for 2.5 years and announced their engagement last June. And that's your news at 4 minutes past 7.

0: What's cool, creamy, and only €1 at your local Mace? The HB Ice Burger, of course. And for only €1, we'd say that's a pretty cool deal. 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
1: As another bank holiday weekend approaches, it can only mean one thing. 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
2: Good morning and welcome to a bank holiday and beat. What's the story? I'm show. Beautiful early morning clubbers, I can call you that at this hour on a bank holiday Monday. Welcome along, I'm here to keep you company. How's your weekend been so far? And what has you up at this hour? You can get in touch this morning. I would love to know why you are awake on a bank holiday Monday. 085 1029103. I am here till 11 o'clock. So excited to wake you up. Let's do this. Harry Styles and Aperture. Good morning.

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0: Does she have the most beautiful voice? Her name is Freya Sky. It's called Silent Treatment. And it plays on your bank holiday Monday, Big Breakfast. She's playing Dublin's 3 Olympia Theatre in October. And apparently it sold out within minutes. So it did. That's how popular she is. Olivia Dean, also popular. She plays next. There we are.
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0: 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It is a bank holiday Monday morning.
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0: I know it's early, and I know maybe you've been busy all weekend and you're up at this hour and you're a little bit tired and you're thinking, oh, this is tough. Well, it's okay. I got you. I'm here keeping you company this morning until 11 o'clock. And I wanted to tell you, because you're part of the beautiful Early Morning Club, even on the bank holiday weekend, little teaser of what's to come on the show tomorrow. First round of Beat the Bomb kicks off after 8 o'clock and we are teaming up with the Pembroke Hotel in Kilkenny, celebrating Statham's crowning as Ireland's best hotel 2026 at the Yes Chef Awards. And yeah, you can get your hands on dinner for two in Statham's restaurant at the Pembroke in Kilkenny. And then the highest score on Beat the Bomb is going to bag themselves an overnight stay for two at the brand new luxury suites at Pembroke Kilkenny, including breakfast. I'm sold. I can't win it. You can. Tune in Monday morning just after 8 o'clock for your chance to win on Beat the Bomb. Let's keep moving. This is Ewan McVicar and Share the House.

Love it, love it, love it, love it, love it. So cool. It is Femi. It's called Noble and it plays on your bank holiday edition of Beat Breakfast. Just little old me on show keeping you company. I'm good like that. I am good. You're welcome. You're so welcome. King Fisher, The Blades next.

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one of those tracks that when you hear it, you just go, yeah, I'm in a good mood. Macklemore, Ryan Lewis, it's Can't Hold Us on your bank holiday beat breakfast, which means it's just me. I'm Sho. Welcome along. How are you? And how are my beautiful early morning clubbers? I know it's early, but that's okay. I got you. I got you. I got you. I'm here to keep you company and make the last day of the bank holiday weekend better. Sabrina Carpenter on the way, busy woman. If you want to get in touch, 085 102 9103, that's where you'll find me. I'll be sitting here waiting for your message. Becky Hill right now, this is Hands On Me. Good morning.

0: It's called Potential and it plays on Bank Holiday Beat Breakfast Time Show. I am in charge of giving you bank holiday vibes. Still one more day of the bank holiday weekend. It's not over yet. Olivia Rodrigo next.
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15: It's 8 o'clock. Good morning, I'm Jane McNamara. A motorcyclist has been killed and two others injured in a collision involving two motorcyclists and a Jeep in County Louth. The road remains closed for forensic investigations and diversions are in place. It brings the number of people killed on Irish roads to 3 this bank holiday weekend and 72 since the start of the year. Tina Gates reports.
16: The motorcyclist, a man in his 50s, was pronounced dead at the scene on the N52 at Dunmahan yesterday afternoon. A second motorcyclist in his 40s is being treated for serious injuries at Our Lady of Lourdes Hospital in Drogheda, and the Jeep driver is also in hospital with non-life-threatening injuries. Earlier, a man in his 60s died following a separate car crash in County Roscommon, and a man in his 20s was killed when the car he was driving crashed in Finglas in Dublin early on Saturday morning.
15: Foreign Affairs Minister Helen McEntee is to bring forward legislation in the coming weeks to abolish the triple lock. The system requires UN approval before Irish peacekeepers are deployed overseas. Ms McEntee is hoping to enact the legislation by the end of the year, according to the Irish Independent. Four people are due before a special sitting of Portlaoise District Court this morning following violent clashes at an annual cemetery mass in County Laois yesterday. Two men in their 20s and two juveniles were arrested after close to 50 people became involved in a brawl at Saints Peter and Paul Cemetery on the Stradbally Road during a blessing of the graves. The public order units were called in to restore calm after knives were brandished and two people were injured. Independent councillor Caroline Duane Stanley, who attended the event, described the scenes as disgraceful. An attempted murder investigation has been launched in the north after a PSNI officer was struck by a stolen police car in Downpatrick yesterday. The officer discharged the firearm before being hit by the stolen PSNI vehicle during attempts to apprehend a suspect. He's been treated for serious but non-life-threatening injuries and a 27-year-old man has been arrested. Politicians from both the DUP and SDLP have condemned the attack. The US says it's carried out self-defense strikes on Iranian military sites this weekend. It claims they were in response to actions taken by Iran, including the shooting down of an American drone. Tehran says it's retaliated by targeting an airbase used by the US. Donald Trump's insisted on social media that Iran still wants to make a peace deal. France has requested an emergency meeting of the UN Security Council after Israel made its deepest incursion into Lebanon in 25 years. Despite a UN-brokered ceasefire, it's captured Beaufort Castle, a strategic mountaintop castle in the south of the country. Irish UNIFIL troops are based in an area now designated by Israel as a combat zone, but the defence forces say all personnel are safe and accounted for. Sky's Adam Parsons has the latest.
17: It's not so many days ago that we first had it confirmed that the Israeli military had gone beyond the Litani River. Now they are warning people south of the Zahrani River that they should leave, they should move away, that everywhere south of the Zahrani is a potential combat zone. And that river is about 6 miles further north of the Litani. Effectively, Israel is seizing more and more territory.
15: A new batch of documents detailing how Peter Mandelson was appointed as the UK's ambassador to the US will be published later. He was sacked by the British Prime Minister after files released in America revealed the extent of his friendship with sex offender Jeffrey Epstein. It then emerged the peer had failed a vetting process. The Minister for Social Protection, Dara Cleary, has announced the annual carers support grant is being paid this week to over 147,000 carers. It's available to all carers providing full-time care to an older person or a person with a disability, regardless of their means or social insurance contributions. Each recipient will receive €2,000 on Thursday, with the overall value of the grant payments expected to be in the region of €336 million. And that's your news at 4 minutes past eight.
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21: Good morning, you beautiful, beautiful early morning clubbers. Let's go for it. Happy Bank Holiday Monday. How are you this morning? How was the bank holiday? And are you still having a lovely, lazy morning? Wherever you are, I'm here for you. I'm Sho, let's do this. So much music to get you through the bank holiday. Ed Sheeran on the way, some Calvin and Jazzy. If you haven't heard that new Satisfy track, I am obsessed. It's on the way. But first, the latest from the ever so talented Olivia Rodrigo. This is Drop Dead on Beat.

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0: 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Your

Love on your bank holiday edition of Beat Breakfast. As you can hear, it's just little old me and I'm keeping you company, and I take that very seriously, so I do. Obviously, Niall is off for the week, so he's having a lovely little rest for himself. I'm going to keep the show on the road, and Killian will be here tomorrow, as well as producer Amy. Right now, I first heard this girl's voice last week, and I have to say, it is absolutely outstanding. Her name is Stella Lefty. This is her brand new single. It's called Boston on Beat. On a train.

0: Elizabeth Taylor. It's Monday. Monday, Monday, Monday, 1st of June. Welcome, you beautiful early morning clubbers, to a brand new month as well. Hope you've had a good bank holiday weekend. It ain't over yet, let me tell you. Let me do you the honours of keeping you company for the next few hours. I'm here till 11 o'clock. On the way, another and 54 Ultra. It's Talk to You. Syria.
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0: Well, actually, it's just Show. Sorry. It's just me. It's just little old me. Keeping you company between now and 11 o'clock. Don't forget, Beat Throwbacks. Every weekday morning from 10 o'clock, you get the chance to guess the year with the wonderful Michelle Heffernan. I wanted to tell you, actually, as I was sitting here in studio, that your first Daily Dilemma, I mentioned that a while ago, it returns tomorrow, first one of the week. But what I wanted to say was, if there's a dilemma that you want us to tackle over the weekend, or the Bank Holiday Monday, I should say, then you can get it into us. 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If there's something that you think, do you know what, the lads might be able to shed some light on that. And you can check out all the dilemmas where you ever you get your podcasts or on the Go Loud app. They're all there. Good for a little walk or a run, I have to say. Right, let's continue. Brand new from Alex Warren. This is Fine Place to Die. Good morning, you're on Beat.
3: Turning on the TV, a man dressed in black says the tensions and waters are rising. Happiness is treason, fiction is fact, and the storm's always on the horizon.

0: just wanna dance.
1: It is their comeback single. That's BTS. It's called Swim on a Bank Holiday Monday on Beat. Welcome to the show. What's the story? And how was the lovely June bank holiday weekend? June bank holiday weekend is always a good one. It's like, yes, this is the start of it now. This is the start of summer. Another hour of your bank holiday soundtrack continues. Tame Impala, Jenny and Dracula kicking us off next.
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17: It's 9 o'clock. Good morning. I'm Ellen Buckler. Foreign Affairs Minister Helen McEntee is to bring forward legislation in the coming weeks to abolish the triple lock. The system requires UN approval before Irish peacekeepers are deployed overseas. Minister McEntee is hoping to enact the legislation by the end of the year, according to the Irish Independent. The US says it's carried out self-defence strikes on Iranian military sites this weekend. It claims they were in response to actions taken by Iran, including the shooting down of an American drone. Tehran says it's retaliated by targeting an airbase used by the US. Donald Trump has insisted on social media Iran still wants to make a peace deal. While France has requested an emergency meeting of the UN Security Council today after Israel made its deepest incursion into Lebanon in 25 years. Despite a UN brokered ceasefire, it's captured Beaufort Castle, a strategic mountaintop castle in the south of the country. Irish UNIFIL troops are based in an area now designated by Israel as a combat zone, but the Defence Force to say all personnel are safe and accounted for. Sky's Adam Parsons has the latest.
19: It's not so many days ago that we first had it confirmed that the Israeli military had gone beyond the Litani River. Now they are warning people south of the Zahrani River that they should leave, they should move away, that everywhere south of the Zahrani is a potential combat zone. And that river is about 6 miles further north of the Litani. Effectively, Israel is seizing more and more territory.
17: The Social Protection Minister has announced the annual carers support grant is being paid this week to over 147,000 people. It's available to all carers providing full-time care to an older person or a person with a disability, regardless of their means or social insurance contributions. Each recipient will receive €2,000 on Thursday, with the overall value of the grant payments expected to be in the region of €336 million. Over 18,000 carers are providing care for two or more people and will receive a grant for each person they care for. Four people are due before a special sitting of Portlaoise District Court this morning following violent clashes at an annual cemetery mass in County Laois yesterday. Two men in their 20s and two juveniles were arrested after close to 50 people became involved in a brawl in St. Peter and Paul's Cemetery on the Stradbally Road during a blessing of the graves. Garda Public Order units were called to restore calm after knives were brandished and two people were injured. The government is coming under fire for the amount of taxpayers' money being used to drive them to engagements around the country. Nearly €8.5 million has been spent over the past year. Hundreds of thousands of euro were spent on fuel, with more than €400,000 being forked out on maintaining the 52-car fleet. ANCU leader Paddy Tobin says ministers aren't living in the real world.
20: It's incredible that the government fleet is averaging around €83,000 a vehicle now, and many of these ministers have additional supports in terms of fuel and in terms of maintenance. How are ministers meant to understand the real world needs of families when they themselves are insulated from those real world cost of living costs?
17: Two cases of Ebola are now being investigated in Brazil. One patient travelled from the Democratic Republic of Congo, the epicentre of the current outbreak. The second went to Uganda, which also has confirmed infections. Dr. Amish Adalji from the Johns Hopkins Centre in the US says no one should be alarmed, though.
21: There's going to be individuals who have travelled out of the outbreak country that come down with the fever, but many of those are going to be false alarms. But we need to run down every false alarm and figure out what's causing the fever, what's making people sick, so we don't miss any of these cases coming out of the outbreak zone.
17: And today is the final day of Bord Bia Bloom in Dublin's Phoenix Park. Organisers are expecting around 100,000 visitors to have passed through the gates by the time it closes at 6 o'clock this evening. And that's your news update at 4 minutes past 9.

0: What's cool, creamy, and only €1 at your local Mace? 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
1: Good morning. Let's do this. Welcome to the show. Welcome to Beat Breakfast for a bank holiday edition. It is the 1st of June. I'm Sho. It's really good to have your company this morning. I'm going to hang out with you for the next couple of hours. I'm going to make the bank holiday better. So I am. Florence Road on the way, that Milky and Mold Grab track. But first, Tame Impala and Jenny, this is Dracula. Welcome to the show.

quite emotional, Lewis Capaldi. It's called Stay Love. It's his latest single ahead of his Irish gig in Marley Park in a few weeks. I'm Sho. Welcome to Beat Breakfast. Bank holiday vibes all of the way. Hope you're well this morning and that you had a lovely weekend, whatever you've been up to.

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Beat that somber and undressed. I'm Show. It's good to have your company this morning. Niall is on a holiday this week. He is taking a well-earned rest. And myself and Killian and producer Amy are going to wake you up tomorrow morning from 6 o'clock, bright and early. My beautiful early morning clubbers, you will be glad to hear Movie Madness will return. Let's keep moving this Monday morning, 1st of June. This is Lady Gaga and Doechii, taken from The Devil Wears Prada 2. It's called Runway.

0: Teddy Swims and Mr. Know-It-All. I keep having to say Mr. every time I reference that song and him. I love his voice. Absolutely love it. It's your Bank Holiday Monday on Beat and I'm Show. The fun and the crack and the frolics continue on the way. What have I got for you? A classic throwback from Beyonce, Love on Top, and Harry Styles, American Girls, next.
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I'm not sure if it's controversial to say this or not, and I know producer Amy is a massive Beyonce fan, but that is one of my favourite Beyonce songs. Love on Top plays on your bank holiday Monday on Beat Breakfast Time show. It's good to have your company this morning. Let's keep moving. Calvin and Ellie with Free on the way right now. This is Kneecap and Kay Tempest. It's called Irish Goodbye. It plays on Beat. Good morning.

0: Bank Holiday Monday on Beat. I'm Show, your chance to win. Tomorrow morning on Beat the Bomb, I'm giving you a little bit of an inside information piece here. We're teaming up with the Pembroke Hotel in Kilkenny. Nice prizes. Make sure you're with us after 8 for your chance to play tomorrow. Kingfisher and the Blade kicking off the next era. Stay where you are.
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16: Good morning, I'm Lily. Foreign Affairs Minister Helen McEntee is to bring forward legislation in the coming weeks to abolish the triple lock. The system requires UN approval before Irish peacekeepers are deployed overseas. Ms McEntee is hoping to enact the legislation here by the end of the year, according to the Irish Independent. The US says it carried out self-defence strikes on Iranian military sites this weekend. It claims they were in response to actions taken by Iran, including the shooting down of an American drone. Tehran says it retaliated by targeting an air airbase used by the US, and Donald Trump's insisted on social media that Iran still wants to make a peace deal. People are being urged to take safety precautions when visiting the coast this bank holiday weekend. While water temperatures have gone up, they're still relatively cold, which significantly increases the risk of shock and hypothermia. Paul Toohey from Tremor Oran LI has this advice for swimmers.
5: Use a lifeguard at beach is what I would suggest. The lifeguards will be there and the flags will be flying to tell you what conditions are like. So red flag is a danger flag. Red and yellow flags means it's safe to swim, but obviously swim parallel to the beach. You know, take cognizance as well that the water temperature has gone up, but at the same time, it's still relatively cold.
16: More than 60,000 students around the country are prepping for the start of the Leaving Cert on Wednesday. English Paper 1 is first up in the exam, which runs through until the 23rd of the month. Students are being encouraged not to use AI to predict what will be on this year's paper. And Donnacha O'Mahony, Leaving Cert Social Media Guidance Counsellor at St. Stephen's Green College, has this advice for students and parents.
17: It's a very stressful time, so be kind to yourself and for those family members listening of those who are doing the exams as well, to show that bit of empathy and keep expectations realistic from a student and parental perspective. But make sure you have everything you need with you. Bring your water, blue and black pens. There'll be a clock in the exam centre, so no need for a watch or anything like that. So be careful of what you can and cannot bring in to the exams.
16: And Dua Lipa is apparently planning a 3-day wedding on the Italian island of Sicily. The multi-award winning singer officially tied the knot with actor Callum Turner in a small ceremony in central London yesterday. The couple have been together for 2.5 years and announced their engagement last June. The latest news updates are on our website, beat102103.com.
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16: Firstly, in rugby, Leinster will be assessing their walking wounded following Saturday's win over the Lions. Preparations will be ramped up for this weekend's URC semi-final with the Stormers. Dan Sheehan and Joe McCarthy picked up knocks while Tadhg Furlong was a late dropout from the squad over the weekend. Head coach Leo Cullen's hoping the damage isn't too bad.
20: A couple of other guys obviously as well were a few niggles from earlier in the week. So Gary, Ron Keller, Jordan Armour as well, those three. So I think they should be okay, I think, to go this week coming. So, but we'll see how they are, obviously, come Monday. But I think they'll be all okay. I hope they will be all okay for selection.
16: In soccer, the Republic of Ireland women's team are continuing their preparations as they take on the Netherlands this Friday. Carlow Ward's sides sit in third place in the group and play the two sides ahead of them in their final games. They were defeated by both the Netherlands and France in their opening fixtures, which were followed up by back-to-back wins over basement side Poland in April. In tennis, the fourth round of the French Open continues at Roland Garros today. Flavio Caboli and Zachary Sivda opened the action in the men's singles as they look for a spot in the quarterfinals. Elsewhere, fourth seed Felix Azuay-Alazim faces the Chilean Alejandro Tapilo in the afternoon session. In the women's singles, top seed Arina Sabalenka faces her toughest test of her tournament so far as she takes on Naomi Osaka, while Anastasia Potapova, who eliminated last year's winner Coco Gauff, is up against Anna Kalinskaya. And finally, there's racing at Listowel and Goran Park this afternoon. An 8-race card gets underway in Kilkenny at around 1:30, while a 7-race card gets underway in Kerry at approximately 1:45.
2: Beat weather.
16: This morning will be dull with rain and drizzle. Highest temperatures of 14 to 20 degrees. I'm Lily. More in an hour.
0: Good morning. Are you still beautiful early morning clubbers? I think you are in a bank holiday, to be fair. Welcome to Monday. Monday and a bank holiday on Beat and Beat Breakfast with just little O'Me. I'm sure. I hope I'm enough for you. Let's kick this off. Kingfisher and the Blade. Good morning. Beat.

0: It's called Leak It, and it plays on a bank holiday Monday on Beast. How was your bank holiday weekend? Did it live up to expectations? Did you have a good time? Or did you just have a really chill one, which is totally okay too? Hope you're good this morning. I'm here till 11 o'clock. Let's continue. David Guetta and Sia. Beautiful people. That's you. Play's next.
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It's called Beautiful People and it plays on Monday's Beat Breakfast, but it's bank holiday vibes all the way, so it's slightly different. And I should say, I'm here till 11 o'clock. If there is something that you would like to hear on the radio before I go, 085 1029 103, I got you covered. I will do my best. Normal service returns tomorrow and it'll kick off after 6 o'clock with Movie Madness. If you know, you know. Let's continue. This is Zara Larson and Midnight.

0: Irish. It's Dermot Kennedy and Turnstile on Bank Holiday Monday on Beat. It's good to have your company this morning. Don't forget, Ava, every Sunday night, she's got 2 hours of homegrown talent and it's handpicked for you. Right, Olivia Rodrigo plays next. Don't go anywhere. I'm here all night. Woo! The
1: Takeover on Beat. It's Kirsten. I'll be keeping you company this evening from 8 on The Takeover with the day's hottest tunes, your shout-outs, and we'll slow it down with chilled beats from 11. Talk to you then.

0: home preserves, making your morning tasty with natural Irish jams, marmalades and chutneys. 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
0: Good to have your company this morning. How was the bank holiday weekend? Did you have a good one? I hope whatever you got up to that you're feeling good this morning. And ready for a brand new week on the show tomorrow after 8:30. And I can tell you, I already know what's coming. So we need your help. But if you this week want to get a dilemma into us, I just wanted to give you some info as to how you can do so. 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We will read it out and see what the Southeast make of it, just like we do every weekday morning. And as I said, kicking off tomorrow morning after 8:30, don't forget Killian's here, so that'll be good crack. Make sure you're with us for that. Charlie XCX right now. This is rock music on Beat.

0: of Albemarle victory on a Monday morning. And that, my friend, is a wrap from me. So all I can tell you is enjoy the rest of your fabulous bank holiday weekend. I hope it's a good one, whatever you get up to. All the tunes to get you through on the way. And I'll chat to you bright and early tomorrow morning. So early morning clubbers, I will talk to you from 6 o'clock. I cannot wait. Have the best day. Talk to you in the morning. Bye. Okay, let's throw it back.
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15: Good morning, I'm Lily. A Fianna Fáil TD for Wicklow Wexford has been arrested on suspicion of drink driving. Malcolm Byrne allegedly failed a roadside breath test at a Garda checkpoint while driving to Dublin Airport at around 5 o'clock on Thursday morning. He was taken to Pierce Street Garda Station in Dublin, where he opted to provide a urine sample for analysis, the results of which have not yet been returned. Fionnán Sheehan, Ireland editor at the Irish Independent, says Deputy Byrne is now awaiting those results.
16: He is fully cooperating
14: cooperating with the Gardaí in their investigation. He also notified the party, so the party basically means the Taoiseach. He told Fianna Fáil immediately after this incident occurred that he had failed a breath test and that he had been arrested. So as of now, he's to wait and see what happens with the urine sample.
15: A 21-year-old man has died following a serious assault in Dublin city centre. Emergency services were called to the scene on Clarendon Street near Grafton Street at around 3 a.m. where a man was found in a serious condition. He was taken to St. James's Hospital where he was pronounced dead a short time later, and Gardaí have cordoned off the area for a technical examination and are appealing for any witnesses to come forward. The US says it carried out self-defence strikes on Iranian military sites this weekend. It claims they were in response to actions taken by Iran, including the shooting down of an American drone. Tehran says it retaliated by targeting an airbase used by the US. Donald Trump's insisted on social media that Iran still wants to make a peace deal. It looks like our fine weather and high temperatures over the past week have come to an end. Heavy showers, along with the chance of thunderstorms, are expected to hit southern and southwestern parts of the country today, but it will stay mild with highs of up to 20 degrees. Cathal Nolan from Ireland's Weather Channel says the good weather will return, but we might have to wait a while.
16: The earliest that we've seen signs of a return to more settled conditions, the ECMWF, the European Centre for Medium Range Weather Forecast, gives a chance of settled weather returning by the end of this week, perhaps into the start of the following week. It looks more realistically, however, that it'll be the 10th or the 11th of June before we see something a little bit more settled returning to our shores.
15: And Dua Lipa is apparently planning a 3-day wedding on the Italian island of Sicily. The multi-award-winning singer officially tied the knot with actor Callum Turner in a small ceremony in central London yesterday. The couple have been together for 2.5 years and announced their engagement last June. The latest news updates are on our website, beat102103.com.
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15: Firstly, in rugby, Leinster will be assessing their walking wounded following Saturday's win over the Lions. Preparations will be ramped up for this weekend's URC semi-final with the Stormers. Dan Sheehan and Joe McCarthy picked up knocks, while Tadhg Furlong was a late dropout from the squad over the weekend. To soccer, the Republic of Ireland women's team are continuing their preparations as they take on the Netherlands this Friday. Carlow Ward's sides sit in third place in the group and play the two sides ahead of them in their final games. They were defeated by both the Netherlands and France in their opening fixtures, which were followed up by back-to-back wins over basement side Poland in April. In tennis, the fourth round of the French Open continues at Roland Garros today. Flavio Caboli and Zachary Sivda are in action in the men's singles as they look for a spot in the quarterfinals. Elsewhere, fourth seed Felix Osway Alizim faces Chilean Alejandro Tabilo in the afternoon session. In the women's singles, top seed Arina Sablenka faces her toughest test of her tournament so far as she takes on Naomi Osaka, while Anastasia Potapova, who eliminated last year's winner Coco Gauff, is up against Anna Kalinskaya. And finally, there's racing at Listowel and Gorham Park this afternoon. An 8-race card gets underway in Kilkenny at around 1:30, while a 7-race card gets underway in Kerry at approximately 1:45.
19: As another bank holiday weekend approaches, it can only mean one thing. Barbecues firing up, road trips packed to the roof, family gatherings, and maybe even a bit of DIY. But it also means another bank holiday bonanza at Electro City. 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
15: this morning will be dull with rain and drizzle, highest temperatures of 14 to 20 degrees. I'm Lily, more in an hour.
0: What's happening? Happy Bank Holiday Monday. Just after 11, it's Chris here till 3 for your Bank Holiday Monday. We've got a big hit mix. This is Another and 54 Ultra. Turn up.

0: FME on B102-103. That is Noble. What's the crack? Monday morning of the bank holiday weekend. First day of June, lads. Not the best start, I think we'll all agree. Shalook can only get better from here. Hope you're having a nice bank holiday weekend. We're here till 3. Loads of tunes. As always, 085-102-9103. If you want to say hi, more than welcome to it. Summer Cash Machine update on the way. And Tame Impala's Dracula with Jenny next.
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1: 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Emma's online too with some news. Emma.
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Paul Russell's Little Boo Thang on Boot 102, Beat 102 and 103. Bank Holiday Monday. Hosier and Freya Sky both on the way. This is Taylor Swift first, though, and Elizabeth Taylor.

0: hours from Miley Cyrus. Bank Holiday Monday on Beach, rolling towards midday. Shout to Deck in Bagnallstown. Looking for some Ewan McVicar, Share the House. On the way in the hit mix, got some George Ezra in there as well. And Harry Styles and Apertures next.
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21: At 12, I'm Lily. A Fianna Fáil TD has been arrested on suspicion of drink driving. Malcolm Byrne allegedly failed roadside breath test at a Garda checkpoint while driving to Dublin Airport at around 5 o'clock on Thursday morning. He was taken to Pierce Street Garda Station in Dublin, where he opted to provide a urine sample for analysis, the results of which have not yet been returned. In a statement, the Wicklow Wexford TD confirmed his arrest and said, as the matter is ongoing, he wouldn't be commenting any further. Fionnan Sheenan, Ireland editor at the Irish Independent, says Deputy Byrne is awaiting the results.
22: He is fully cooperating with the Gardaí in their investigation. He also notified the parties, so the party basically means the Taoiseach. He told Fianna Fáil immediately after this incident occurred that he had failed a breath test and that he had been arrested. So as of now, he's to wait and see what happens with the urine sample.
21: A 21-year-old man has died following a serious assault in Dublin city centre. Emergency services were called to the scene on Clarendon Street near Grafton Street at around 3 a.m. where a man was found in a serious condition. He was taken to St James's Hospital, where he was pronounced dead a short time later. Gardaí have cordoned off the area for a technical examination and are appealing for any witnesses to come forward. The US and Iran exchanged renewed strikes over the weekend, with each side claiming to have hit military targets near the Strait of Hormuz. Donald Trump has repeated his claim Iran wants a peace deal, but also says his critics are undermining him in negotiations. It looks like our fine weather and high temperatures over the past week have come to an end. Heavy showers, along with the chance of thunderstorms, are expected to hit southern and southern western parts of the country today, but it will stay mild with highs of up to 20 degrees. Cathal Nolan from Ireland's Weather Channel says the good weather will return, but we might have to wait a while.
23: The earliest that we've seen signs of is return to more settled conditions. The ECMWF, the European Centre for Medium Range Weather Forecast, gives a chance of settled weather returning by the end of this week, perhaps into the start of the following week. It looks more realistically, however, that it'll be the 10th or the 11th of June before we see something a little bit more settled returning to our shores.
21: And Niall Horan says his last memory with former One Direction star Liam Payne was happy. The 32-year-old last saw Liam at one of his shows in Argentina shortly before his death in October 2024. He told the Sunday Times their friendship was a bond that would last forever and that he stays in contact with Liam's family. The latest news updates are on our website, beat102103.com.
24: Ah, summer is finally here. Aren't it glorious? Not a cloud in the sky.
25: Will you be careful now? You'll jinx it,
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21: Firstly, in soccer, reports are circulating that Ireland international Katie McCabe is set for a move to Chelsea. The 30-year-old is a free agent after her Arsenal contract expired, having spent 10 years at the club. Chelsea previously made an offer to buy McCabe back in 2023. Arne Slot has penned a letter to Liverpool fans following his sacking on Saturday. The Dutchman, who won the Premier League title in his first year as a manager, thanked fans for making him feel welcome, saying he will cherish that. Liverpool suffered 20 defeats in all competitions this year, but managed to secure a place in the Champions League next year. In the letter published in Liverpool Echo, Slot wrote, "Change is part of football," but says he knows this club will continue to make its people proud. To rugby, Leinster are assessing their walking wounded following Saturday's win over the Lions. Preparations will be ramped up for this weekend's URC semi-final with the Stormers. Dan Sheehan and Joe McCarthy picked up knocks, while Tadhg Furlong was a late dropout from the squad over the weekend. And finally, in tennis, the fourth round of the French Open continues at Roland Garros today. In the women's singles, top seed Aryna Sabalenka faces her toughest test of her tournament so far as she takes on Naomi Osaka, while Anastasia Potapova, who eliminated last year's winner Coco Gauff, is up against Anna Kolinskaya, and they're on a level set piece in the last few moments.
27: A
1: 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Barbecues firing up, road trips packed to the roof, family gatherings, and maybe even a bit of DIY. But it also means another bank holiday bonanza at Electro City. 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
21: Outbreaks of rain, some of which will be heavy at times. Highest temperatures of 14 to 20 degrees. I'm Lily, more in an hour.
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5: Yeah, it's Bank Holiday Monday on Beat. Calvin and Jazzy's latest Satisfy on the way on the Hit Mix after Harry Styles and Aperture. 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

0: Share the House, the latest from Ewan McVicar. Oh, it's a bop, isn't it? Loving the piano vibes on it. 20 past 12. Bank Holiday Monday. Shout to Sharon and Aiden and Sophie the dog. They're having a duvet day today in Dungarvan. Dog includes. Sure, what else would you be doing on a bank holiday, I guess? And Brian was on to us as well, looking for Florence Road, hanging out to dry. That is on the way in a bit. We'll see what's doing on the summer cash machine after Bella Kay. And I love it next.
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0: Wacky Kids and Kojak. That's Rude on Beat 102 and 103. First day of June 2026 for the bank holiday weekend. I've got some brand new Alex Warren on the way. A Fine Place to Die, new tunage. Some Florence Road for good measure as well. And Kingfish is the Blade is next.
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0: Florence Row, that is Hanging Out to Dry, 5-1, Bank Holiday Monday. Sarah was on to us there a few minutes ago. Chris, chilling at home, currently cooking the dinner. Feels like a Sunday today, so we're getting on it early. Good stuff. Any chance to do that new Boston song? I presume you mean Stella Lefty. No problem, that is on the way on the Hit Mix at 1. Got some Wiz the MC in there as well, and Olivia Rodrigo is next.
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7: At one, I'm Lily. A man in his 40s has been seriously injured following a collision in Dungarvan. The incident involving a car and a pedestrian happened on Sexton Street shortly before 11 o'clock last night. The man was taken to Cork University Hospital for treatment and the scene remains preserved for a technical examination. Gardaí are appealing to anyone who was in the area between 10:30 and 10 o'clock, and 11 o'clock rather, and may have CCTV or dashcam footage to come forward. Taoiseach Micheál Martin has been informed that a Fianna Fáil TD has been arrested on suspicion of drink driving. Malcolm Byrne failed a roadside breath test at a Garda checkpoint while driving to Dublin Airport in the early hours of Thursday morning. After being taken to Pierce Street Garda Station in Dublin, he provided a urine sample for analysis and is awaiting the results. In a statement, the Wicklow Wexford TD said he told his party about the matter immediately. Fiona Sheehan, Ireland editor at the Irish Independent, says it was part of a bank holiday roads policing campaign.
11: This checkpoint was part of there was a road safety blitz on a bank holiday weekend, and this was kind of the start of that. So that early morning checkpoint in Dublin city centre was kind of the start of that ramping up of that.
7: The US and Iran exchanged renewed strikes over the weekend, with each side claiming to have hit military targets near the Strait of Hormuz. Donald Trump has repeated his claim Tehran wants a peace deal, but also says his critics are undermining him in negotiations. Sky's Sally Lockwood is in Dubai and is doubtful many people will heed the US president's advice to sit back and relax.
12: It is fragile. We see these regular flare-ups, and it's happening at the same time as these diplomatic efforts are still underway. And I think for this region, people feel very sceptical here at just how well things are going.
7: A contraceptive injection has sparked fears over potential links to brain tumours. A group of women in the UK are suing Pfizer over its drug Depo Provera. It's used by millions worldwide, with recent studies suggesting long-term uses carries higher risk of benign tumours, which can lead to blindness, seizures and memory loss. The pharmaceutical giant insists medicines go through rigorous monitoring. And Niall Horan says his last memory with former One Direction star Liam Payne was happy. The 32-year-old last saw Liam at one of his shows in Argentina shortly before his death in October 2024. He told the Sunday Times their friendship was a bond that would last forever and that he stays in contact with Liam's family. The latest news updates are on our website, beat102103.com.
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7: Firstly, in rugby, Leinster head coach Leo Cullen insists he's not feeling under extra pressure after their latest Investec Champions Cup final defeat. His side bounced back from their loss to Bordeaux to beat the Lions to advance to the semi-finals of the United Rugby Championship. Cullen has rejected suggestions that he's concerned about his position due to criticism in recent weeks.
15: We know what people are like. They love to pile on top of the team and kick them when they were down, which is what I tried to get across after the semi-final. But that will happen again. So if we lose the semi-final next week, people will be... It's been robust again, isn't it? So that's the business that we're in, isn't it?
16: Yeah.
15: So do I find the pressure of that? But that's what I do for a living.
7: In soccer, Republic of Ireland captain Katie McCabe is closing in on a move to Chelsea. The 30-year-old left Arsenal last month after 11 years at the Gunners. Chelsea have been long-term admirers of McCabe and tried to sign her in both 2015 and 2023. Elsewhere, Arne Slot has said goodbye to Liverpool in an open letter after being dismissed as head coach. The Dutchman has called last year's Premier League win beyond special and says the way the club and City honoured the late Diogo Jota will stay with him forever. He also says he's proud to leave Liverpool exactly where it belongs, amongst Europe's elite. And finally, to tennis, Naomi Osaka and world number one Aryna Sabalenka will clash in the first women's night session match at the French Open for 3 years later on. Juan Manuel Cerundolo, who knocked out Jannik Sinner, takes on former Wimbledon finalist Matteo Berrettini in the men's fourth round.
16: As another bank holiday weekend approaches, it can only mean one thing. Barbecues firing up, road trips packed to the roof, family gatherings, and maybe even a bit of DIY. But it also means another bank holiday bonanza at Electro City. 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
19: Outbreaks of rain, some of which will be heavy at times. Highest temperatures of 14 to 20 degrees. I'm Lily, more in an hour.
0: Yeah, let's do the hit mix at one. Five tunes back to back. Stella Lefty on the way as promised. Wiz the MC and Bees and Honey as well after Olivia Rodrigo's Drop Dead at Beat.

0: Swims, Mr. Know-It-All of Beat 102, 103. Bank Holiday Monday, all this week on Beat the Bomb, starting tomorrow. Niall and Seán are going to be teaming up with Pembroke Hotel in Kilkenny. They've got a dinner for two at Statham's Restaurant up for grabs daily, and then at the end of the week, the overall winner is going to bag an overnight stay for two as well. You can lock in tomorrow from 7 for your chance to win with Pembroke Hotel on Beat the Bomb at Statham's Restaurant this week. 085-102-9103 if you want to say hi on WhatsApp. Maureen did just that. Looking for some sole, please, Chris. No problem. Got love tonight coming up in a bit. And another in 54 Ultras. Talk to you is next.
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0: Big track from Kygo, Khaled and Griffin of late. Save My Love on Beat 102 and 103. 20 to 2 on this Monday afternoon on the bank holiday. Soleil on the way with Love Tonight as promised. Sonny Federa and Jazzy as well with Some Days. And Calvin and Jesse's Ocean on the way next.
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0: Some Days on Beat 102 103. Amy is checking in on WhatsApp with, I count 92 messages, one after the other, with about 9 hours worth of song suggestions. Amy, good shouts in there, to be fair to you. I got Amble on the way, Lady Gaga and Doechii's Runway on the hit mix at 2, and Tame Impala's Dracula next.
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15: At 2, I'm Lily. A man in his 40s has been seriously injured following a collision in County Waterford. The incident involving a car and a pedestrian happened on Sexton Street in Dungarvan shortly before 11 o'clock last night. The man was taken to Cork University Hospital for treatment and the scene remains preserved for a technical exam. Gardaí are appealing to anyone who was in the area between 10.30 and 11 o'clock and may have CCTV or dashcam footage to contact them. Taoiseach Micheál Martin has been informed that a Fianna Fáil TD has been arrested on suspicion of drink driving. Malcolm Byrne failed a roadside breath test at a Garda checkpoint while driving to Dublin Airport in the early hours of Thursday morning. After being taken to Pierce Street Garda Station in Dublin, he provided a urine sample for analysis and is awaiting the results. In a statement, the Wicklow Wexford TD said he told his party about the matter immediately. Fiona Sheehan, Ireland editor at the Irish Independent, says it was part of a bank holiday roads policing campaign.
16: This checkpoint was part of a road safety blitz on a bank holiday weekend, and this was kind of the start of that. So that early morning checkpoint in Dublin city centre was kind of the start of that ramping up of that.
15: Over 147,000 carers are to be paid their annual carer support grant this Thursday. The €2,000 payment is available to anyone providing full-time care to an older person or a person with a disability and is not means tested. In the southeast, almost 21,000 people are set to receive the payment. It's automatically paid to those who receive the carer's allowance, carer's benefit or domiciliary care allowance, and is also available to other full-time carers who do not receive these payments. A contraceptive injection has sparked fears over potential links to brain tumours. A group of women in the UK are suing Pfizer over its drug Depo-Provera. It's used by millions worldwide, with recent studies suggesting long-term uses carry higher risks of benign tumours, which can lead to blindness, seizures and memory loss. The pharmaceutical giant insists medicines go through rigorous monitoring. And Love Island returns this evening featuring a Galway GAA star. Sean Fitzgerald is one of the contestants confirmed for this summer series. He works as a primary school teacher and is known for sharing his life on TikTok. The latest news updates are on our website, beat102103.com.
17: 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Aren't it glorious? Not a cloud in the sky.
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15: Firstly, to rugby, Leinster head coach Leo Cullen insists he's not feeling under extra pressure after their latest Investec Champions Cup final defeat. His side bounced back from their loss to Bordeaux to beat the Lions to advance to the semi-finals of the United Rugby Championship. Cullen has rejected suggestions that he's concerned about his position due to criticism in recent weeks.
20: We know what people are like. They love to pile on top of the team and kick them when they're down, which is why I tried to get across after the semi-final. But that's what will happen again. So if we lose the semi-final next week, people will be... It's boom or bust again, isn't it? So that's the business that we're in, isn't it?
21: Yeah.
20: So do I find the pressure though? But that's what I do for a living.
15: In soccer, Republic of Ireland captain Katie McCabe is closing in on a move to Chelsea. The 30-year-old left Arsenal last month after 11 years at the Gunners. Chelsea have been long-term admirers of McCabe and tried to sign her in both 2015 and 2023. Elsewhere, Arne Slot has said goodbye to Liverpool in an open letter after being dismissed as head coach. The Dutchman has called last year's Premier League win beyond special and says the way the club and City honoured the late Diogo Jota will stay with him forever. He also says he's proud to leave Liverpool exactly where it belongs amongst Europe's elite. And finally, in tennis, Naomi Osaka and world number one Aryna Sabalenka will clash in the first women's night session match at the French Open for 3 years later. Juan Manuel Cerundolo, who knocked out Jannik Sinner, takes on former women's Wimbledon finalist Matteo Berrettini in the men's fourth round.
4: Beat weather
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15: A mix of clouds, scattered showers and some sunny spells this afternoon. Highs of 14 to 20 degrees. I'm Lily. More in an hour.
0: Are you ready?
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22: Yeah, I hope you're having a nice bank holiday Monday. It's Chris on Beat Till 3. Let's do the hit mix with Tame Impala.
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0: groovy, isn't it? Lady Gaga, Doechii, that is Runway on Beat 102, 103, 20 past 2 on this bank holiday Monday. Paul is checking in. Chris just starting a 9-hour shift, working all weekend, but it's all right. Heading to Spain for 2 weeks from tomorrow on. Nice. Enjoy it, sir. Looking for some Artemis, Like the Way You Kiss Me is on the way. We'll see what's doing on the Summer Cash Machine as well. And Sabrina Carpenter's Tears next on Beats.
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0: Jackie Kidd and Date Night on B102 103. After three, Lydia's in on Beat Drive till the extended show till 7 this evening. Then the takeover this evening with Chill Beats at 11. That's the bank holiday plan here on Beats. All right, I got a throwback from Usher and Will.i.am on the way, and some brand new music from Becky Hill as well, after Harry Styles and American Girls next.
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15: At three, I'm Lily.
3: Gardaí are appealing for witnesses following a serious collision in Dungarvan. A man in his 40s was injured after being hit by a car on Sexton Street shortly before 11 o'clock last night. He was taken to Cork University Hospital for treatment. Anyone who was in the area between 10:30 and 11 o'clock and may have CCTV or dashcam footage is being asked to contact Gardaí. Israel's Prime Minister has ordered fresh strikes on Beirut's southern suburbs. Benjamin Netanyahu says it's in response to repeated ceasefire violations by Hezbollah and attacks on Israeli cities. The move comes a day after his military reached their deepest point in Lebanon in a quarter of a century, prompting France to request an emergency meeting of the UN Security Council. And though a 45-day truce officially remains in place, Ireland is a long way behind Denmark, Norway and Sweden when it comes to reducing road deaths, according to an MEP. Cynthia Niverku has been engaging with the European Transport Safety Council to explore strategies other EU countries employ to reduce road deaths in their jurisdictions. She says a single body in Ireland needs to be given the responsibility.
5: Currently, there are six bodies with some shared responsibility for road safety, but there's no group or individual with the budget and absolute responsibility to reduce the number of road deaths and being absolutely responsible and answerable for any amount of road deaths.
3: Over 147,000 carers are due to be paid their annual carer support grant this Thursday. The €2,000 payment is available to anyone providing full-time care to an older person or a person with a disability and is not means tested. In the southeast, almost 21,000 people are set to receive the payment. It's automatically paid to those who receive the carer's allowance, carer's benefit or domiciliary care allowance, and is also available to other full-time carers who do not receive these payments. And Love Island returns tonight for its 13th series. Galway Gaelic footballer Sean Fitzgerald will be representing Ireland in the Villa, with some other Irish influencers rumoured to be joining later on in the season. The reality show airs on Virgin Media 2 at 9pm, and this year's Islanders have been sharing a little bit about themselves before the season kicks off.
15: Be surprised to find out I'm a detective. I don't think anyone really expects it until I tell them.
16: People would be surprised to know that I'm colourblind, one, and two, that I could recite the whole High School Musical movie off by heart.
17: I know every single High School Musical song.
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3: Firstly, in rugby, Leinster have a host of injury doubts ahead of Saturday's United Rugby Championship semi-final with the Stormers. Forwards duo Joe McCarthy and Dan Sheehan came off with knocks during the weekend win over the Lions at the Aviva Stadium. Tadhg Furlong had been due to start that match, but he was a late withdrawal due to a tightness in his calf. Tommy O'Brien, Jordan Larmour, Ronan Kelleher and Gary Ringrose also face a race to be fit for this weekend. To soccer, Chelsea are leading the race to sign Republic of Ireland captain Katie McCabe. The Dubliner is a free agent after leaving Arsenal, where she won the WSL and Champions League during 11 seasons in North London. Elsewhere, James Milner has announced his retirement after a 24-year career at the age of 40. He made a record 658 Premier League appearances with Brighton, his final club. Kevin Keegan's revealed he has stage 4 cancer. The 75-year-old former England player and manager gave the update during an appearance in Newcastle at the weekend. In January, his family revealed he'd been diagnosed with cancer. To tennis, Paraguay's Adolfo Daniel Valedro has been fined €55,000 for making sexist comments about a female umpire at the French Open tennis. The 22-year-old said Brazil's Ana Carvalho wasn't strong enough to handle the crowd and claimed the match should have been officiated by a man. Roland Garros has called the remarks unacceptable, while the world number 71 has apologised. Meanwhile, today's action in Paris is headlined by the meeting of Naomi Osaka and world number one Aryna Sabalenka.
0: Beat weather.
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3: A mix of clouds, scattered showers and some sunny spells this afternoon. Highest temperatures of 14 to 20 degrees. I'm Lily, more in an hour.
1: 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I'm Lydia, but this is a hit mix with Kingfisher kicking us off.
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0: Noah Kahan, The Great Divide here on Beat 102, 103. 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I'm Lydia, and I've got loads more to come on today's show. If you want the best of tunes, Olivia Rodrigo, Milky and Mallgrab, and a bit of Shawn Mendes as well. 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

0: 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Summer
1: Cash Machine. Well, we kicked off the Summer Cash Machine with a whopping €306,000. 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That entry has to be in by 3 p.m. this Friday, June 5th. Cash Machine will then randomly pick an entry, and it could be you. We are calling. Answer within 5 rings, tell us the prize amount, and the cash will be yours. €306,000. 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

0: is your first throwback of Beat Drive's Bank Holiday Monday. But now it's time for something a little fresher, I think.
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0: There she is, the future Miss Kelce. It's Taylor Swift. And that, of course, is Elizabeth Taylor here on Beat Drive. It is Bank Holiday Monday, Beat 102, 103. Hope you're having a wonderful few days off. I have returned home from my little gallivanting. I was off on Friday. Hope all went well. You had a good Friday. I was in Cork. I was in Dublin. I'm now back in Waterford. Whew, I think I need a holiday. You know when you need a holiday after the holiday? It's that type of buzz. Anyway, loads more tunes still to come. Alan Walker, Gavin James, Florence Rhodes, David Guetta, One Republic, all coming right now. But next, it is the man of the moment. We absolutely adore him. It is, of course, Mr. Alex Warren with Eternity. See up next on Beat Drive. I'm here all night.
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2: 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I'll be keeping you company this evening from 8 on The Takeover with the day's hottest tunes, your shoutouts, and we'll slow it down with chilled beats from 11. Talk to you then.

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0: Classic throwback there, David Guetta and One Republic. I don't want to wait. David Guetta, hands down, happiest man in dance music. I think I am going to give him that award 100%. Right, some news in from Aaron Slot. Obviously sacked by Liverpool Premier Football Club over the last couple of days. Just in, an exclusive. He's now the leading candidate to become the next manager of AC Milan. From Liverpool to AC Milan, what in the Lord Mary Mother of God is going on? I mean, listen, he'd a tough follow after Jurgen Klopp left. I think anybody knew that. He was sort of like, after Klopp left, it was almost like the Alex Ferguson. It was like, who is going to replace him? There's no way they're going to be able to do as good a job. Same way with Jurgen Klopp. But I didn't think he'd done too bad this year for Liverpool. First year in, you know what I mean? He's a new manager for the club and everything. But yeah, seems like he's going to go to AC Milan. So look, he's not out of work too long. What was it, 48 hours and he bagged a new huge job. So we have to see anyway. Confirmation still yet to come in. But you know these things. Once there's smoke, there's usually a bit of fire.
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13: At four, I'm Lily. Gardaí are appealing for witnesses following a serious collision in Dungarvan. A man in his 40s was injured after being hit by a car on Sexton Street shortly before 11 o'clock last night. He was taken to Cork University Hospital for treatment. And anyone who was in the area between 10:30 and 11 o'clock and may have CCTV or dashcam footage is being asked to contact Gardaí. Iran says it has suspended indirect communications with the United States following Israel's latest attack in Lebanon, raising further concerns about tensions across the Middle East. Iranian state-linked media reports Tehran has halted message exchanges with Washington through mediators and is demanding an end to Israel's offensive before talks can resume. The move comes as Iran also threatens to block the Strait of Hormuz. It comes after US President Donald Trump posted on Truth Social that Iran is keen to reach a deal with Washington, telling critics to sit back and relax. Ireland is a long way behind Denmark, Norway and Sweden when it comes to reducing road deaths, according to an MEP. Cynthia Niverku has been engaging with the European Transport Safety Council to explore strategies other EU countries employ to reduce road deaths in their jurisdictions. She says a single body in Ireland needs to be given the responsibility.
14: Currently, there are six bodies with some shared responsibility for road safety, but there's no group or individual with the budget and absolute responsibility to reduce the number of road deaths and being absolutely responsible and answerable for any amount of road deaths.
13: A family dog has been stolen during a burglary in Waterford. The brown and white Springer Spaniel named Pascal was taken from a property on Connolly Road in Portlaoise at around 5:30 on the 8th of May. Gardaí are appealing for anyone with information, CCTV or dashcam footage from the area to contact Tramore Garda Station or the Garda Confidential Line. And Love Island returns tonight for its 13th series. Galway Gaelic footballer Sean Fitzgerald will be representing Ireland in the Villa, with some other Irish influencers rumoured to be joining later on in the season. The reality show airs on Virgin Media 2 at 9 p.m. and this year's Islanders have been sharing a little bit about themselves before the season kicks off.
15: Be surprised to find out I'm a detective. 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
13: Firstly, to rugby, Leinster have a host of injury doubts ahead of Saturday's United Rugby Championship semi-final with the Stormers. Forwards duo Joe McCarthy and Dan Sheehan came off with knocks during the weekend to win over the Lions at the Aviva Stadium. Tadhg Furlong had been due to start that match, but he was a late withdrawal due to a tightness in his calf. Tommy O'Brien, Jordan Larmour, Ronan Kelleher and Gary Ringrose also face a race to be fit for this weekend. To soccer, Chelsea are leading the race to sign Republic of Ireland captain Katie McCabe. The Dubliner is a free agent after leaving Arsenal, where she won the WSL and Champions League during 11 seasons in North London. Elsewhere, James Milner has announced his retirement after a 24-year career at the age of 40. He made a record 658 Premier League appearances with Brighton, his final club. And finally, in tennis, Paraguay's Adolfo Daniel Vallejo has been fined €55,000 for making sexist comments about a female umpire at the French Open tennis. The 22-year-old said Brazil's Ana Carvalho wasn't strong enough to handle the crowd and claimed the match should have been officiated by a man. Roland Garros has called the remarks unacceptable, while the world number 71 has apologised. And finally, today's action in Paris is headlined by the meeting of Naomi Osaka and world number one Aryna Sabalenka.
0: As another bank holiday weekend approaches, it can only mean one thing. Barbecues firing up, road trips packed to the roof, family gatherings, and maybe even a bit of DIY. But it also means another bank holiday bonanza at Electro City. 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
23: Largely cloudy this afternoon with scattered showers and some bright or sunny intervals, highs of 14 to 20 degrees. I'm Lily, more in an hour.
24: 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I'm Lydia, but this is another 54 Ultra. 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

0: Silent Treatment here on Beat 102, 103. You're listening to a Bank Holiday Beat Drive, a little bit extended. Going to be with you until 7 o'clock. Rather than the usual 6, you get me for another hour. Probably playing all your favourite tunes, all the most requested coming up as well. Keeping you locked and loaded for the rest of this Bank Holiday Monday. I couldn't see you seeing out the Bank Holiday without a little tune, a little dance and a little chat as well. Very, very important. Anyway, we'll keep the music going. This is my favourite Lady Gaga song. I absolutely love it. Had to get it in there for a little bit of a Monday Bank Holiday dance. What do you reckon? Get your dance moves out. This is Lady Gaga with the Dead Dance up next on Beat.
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0: 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Summer
1: Cash Machine. Kicking off the summer with a bang. 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Then entry has to be in by 3 p.m. this Friday coming, June 5th. Cash Machine will then randomly pick an entry, and it could be you that we're calling. Answer within five rings, tell us the prize amount, and the cash will be yours. €306,000 exactly. 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

0: Hi, Gabriella here on B102, 103. You're listening to a bank holiday special beat drive. A little bit of extended one. Going to be with you till 7 bells this afternoon instead of 6. You get an extra hour. It's like daylight saving, radio saving. Is that what we call it? And we've got loads of tunes. It's going to be very tune heavy this afternoon. Got some Sagala, Kneecap and Sabrina Carpenter all on the way. But first, it is the guys, Tame Impala and Jenny, Dracula on beat.
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1: After playing the AVA Festival in Belfast this past weekend, it is, of course, the brand new tune from the one and only Kneecap, and they're bringing along Kay Tempest for this single. 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

0: That is our girl, Sabrina Carpenter with Espresso here on Beat 102-103. Closing out this hour of tunes, but don't worry, you've got two full hours of absolute bangers, if I can find out to say that about my own bleeding show, coming up on Beat Drive. It is a bank holiday extravaganza here till 7 p.m. with me. And you know what? Got some tunes on the way. Harry Styles, Lola Young, Khaki Kid, Kojak, even got some MK Clementine Douglas and a classic from Teddy Swims as well. Don't go anywhere. Going to leave you right now with Lily for the news and sport, and then I'll be back in the next hour for all your tunes. We'll have a little dance. Chat then.
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10: Good evening, I'm Lily. A TD is among over 140 people who have been arrested on suspicion of driving under the influence over the bank holiday weekend. Fianna Fáil's Malcolm Byrne failed a roadside breath test at a Garda checkpoint while driving to Dublin Airport at around 5 o'clock on Thursday morning. He was subsequently arrested on suspicion of drunk driving and brought to Pierce Street Garda station in Dublin, where he provided a urine sample, the results of which have not yet been returned. In a statement, the Wicklow Wexford TD said he is fully cooperating with An Garda Síochána. Fionnán Sheehan, Ireland editor at the Irish Independent, says Deputy Byrne was travelling to a conference at the time.
11: He was heading to the airport to go to a conference that he was speaking at on the continent. He was driving from his hotel down Pierce Street, so heading north side towards the towards the airport, and on Pier Street there was a mandatory Garda checkpoint. He was breathalyzed there. He failed that test.
10: Gardaí continued to examine the scene of a fatal assault in Dublin city centre. A 21-year-old man was pronounced dead in hospital following the incident on Clarendon Street just off Grafton Street at around 3 o'clock this morning. The busy shopping area remains sealed off this afternoon, and Gardaí are gathering CCTV footage from the area and are appealing to anyone with information to come forward. Iran says it has suspended indirect communications with the United States following Israel's latest attack in Lebanon, raising further concerns about tensions across the Middle East. Iranian state-linked media reports Tehran has halted message exchanges with Washington through mediators and is demanding an end to Israel's offensive before talks can resume. The move comes as Iran also threatens to block the Strait of Hormuz, and it comes after US President Donald Trump posted on Truth Social that Iran is keen to reach a deal with Washington, telling critics to sit back and relax. A family dog has been stolen during a burglary in Waterford. The brown and white Springer Spaniel named Pascal was taken from a property on Connolly Road in Portlaoise at around 5:30 on the 28th of May. Gardaí are appealing for anyone with information, CCTV or dashcam footage from the area to contact Tramore Garda Station or the Garda Confidential Line. And Charlie XCX is to release her 7th studio album next month. The chart topper has posted a black and white photo online, believed to be the cover of the new record. The latest news updates are on our website, beat102103.com.
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2: Firstly, in rugby, Leinster senior coach Jack Nienaber says their fringe players are ready to step in this weekend. The defending champions have a number of injury concerns ahead of Saturday's URC semi-final against the Stormers. Joe McCarthy, Dan Sheehan, Gary Ringrose and Tadhg Furlong are among the players facing a race to be fit. And Nienaber says it will be a case of next man up if they're ruled out.
3: With the old British and Irish Lions season going so long, we had to fall a lot on our squad depth, and we got tested at squad depth a lot. So I think in that regard, we are fortunate that we've got some good game minutes in the majority of our squad.
2: In soccer, Chelsea are leading the race to sign Republic of Ireland captain Katie McCabe. The Dubliner is a free agent after leaving Arsenal, where she won the Women's Super League and Champions League during 11 seasons in North London. And finally, in tennis, 23-time Grand Slam champion Serena Williams is to return to competitive tennis. The 44-year-old will play in the doubles event at Queen's Club next week, and the American last played a match at the US Open in 2022. Meanwhile, today's action in at the French Open is headlined by the meeting later of Naomi Osaka and world number one Aryna Sabalenka. Men's 10th seed Flavio Cobolli has beaten American Zachary Sivda in 4 sets to advance to the quarterfinals.
4: Well, go on, while I have you. You're happy that Aryna is gone?
2: Deloira.
4: Are you?
2: Deloira. No, to be honest, it just wasn't working, to be honest.
4: It
2: wasn't working out.
4: Like, spoken like a true Liverpool fan there now.
2: No, look, I know he won the league in the Premier League in his first season, but he really milked Jurgen Klopp's cow last. So, like, no, but he did, like, there was...
4: But do you not think it was a hard act to follow?
2: Absolutely, but that's the standard at Liverpool.
4: Oh, you know, like, here she goes, boy,
2: Sorry, championship queen over there. Tottenham Spurs nearly got relegated there, and you're getting on to me.
4: Okay. Listen, we're past that now. That's a few weeks ago, okay?
2: Okay, but, you know, look, Antonio Raiola seems to be the kind of front runner there, so...
4: Seems to be, yeah. What do you reckon about their saying Zlatan's going to go to AC Milan?
2: Oh, I believe it when I see it.
4: Yeah, I mean, that's one big leap to another big leap, isn't it? But anyway, we'll see how he gets on.
2: I wouldn't have him coaching a football team in Waterford, let's just say that.
4: Who do you want? Who do you want very quickly? Who would you like to see take the job?
2: Antonio Raiola seems... It'd be legendary to see Steven Gerrard or someone come back.
4: I would love to see Steven Gerrard do it.
2: But again, he only had kind of one go in the Saudi League, so it's kind of like you don't really know what it'd be like. It'd be a great story.
4: It would.
2: Whether it would be a good one or not, I don't know, but maybe Raiola seems to be a good one.
4: I'd love
2: Jurgen Klopp to come back.
4: But it's too soon.
2: I'm telling you now, maybe a couple of years he might come back, but
4: he might when his money runs out. But I tell you what, if anyone was going to do with Steven Gerrard, he wouldn't get so much of a bad rap.
2: No,
4: if he didn't do as bad as
2: he'd say it as he kind of sees it as well, though. Do you know, like, if there was a bad run, but the players have to show up too, so it's not all Ernest Lott's fault, but players have to show up too.
4: The whip is cracked, right? Oh, yeah. Thanks very much.
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2: Tonight will be cloudy overall with occasional clear spells and scattered showers. Lowest temperatures of 9 to 12 degrees. I'm Lily, that's all from the newsroom today. Lydia continues next.
4: We are kicking off a brand new air of a bank holiday beat drive with the one guy we all love him. Harry Styles is Aperture on Beat.

0: Teddy Swims with Mr. Know-It-All here on Beat 102-103. What an absolutely sensational year that Teddy Swims after having. I tell you what, it seems like, you know, sometimes... Now, I know he's been around for a very long time, so don't hit the text up, I know that. But I know we say also overnight success, because it kind of feels like that. The single just comes out, it goes absolutely viral, it's all over TikTok, it's all over social, it's all over the radio, and you're just like, oh man, this guy is amazing. And then it's next single, and it's hit after hit, and then before you know it, he's a global super pop star. And that's exactly what's happened to our Teddy Swims, and he's been doing the big award season circuit, the AMAs, Grammys, the whole lot, and deservedly so. Absolutely brilliant tunes, brilliant songwriter. That is, of course, Mr. Teddy Swims with Mr. Know-It-All. But it's time for something a little bit more closer to home. The Boys, Kingfisher and The Blade, up next on Beat.
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4: A man dressed in black says the tensions and waters are rising. Happiness is treason. Fiction is fact, and the storm's always on the horizon.

0: The trio, that is the sound of the summer. 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You're listening to Beat Drive with Lydia. It is a bank holiday Monday extravaganza, playing you all your favourite tunes, all your most requested, everything to help you get past this final stage of your bank holiday weekend and prep for tomorrow. Back to work, back to school, back to college, back to bringing the kids to school, whatever it is that you might be doing. I've got loads of tunes coming up on today's show to get you through it. I hope you had a good banker. Hope it was great. I took Friday off because I knew I was in today. But you know what? It was lovely. Got a little holiday in for myself. Never usually do it. So I'm kind of feeling refreshed today on this bank holiday Monday. Yous are winding down and I'm winding up. Anyway, we'll keep the tunes going right here on Beat. What have I got next? I got some Amble, Adam Port, Streve, Stella Lefty. It's all coming. But first, how about a little bit of Haven and Caitlin Aragon, followed by some Miley Cyrus up now on Beat.
1: This Friday, there's only one call worth answering.
2: Hey, this is Barry Dunn calling. Can you take a cash machine call?
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2: 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You are our biggest ever winner, so let it sink in. Take a big deep breath. Relax.
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absolutely love that tune. It's Miley Cyrus, Midnight Sky. That was a little comeback. Remember, she went missing for a bit and then she jumped back on the scene with a brand new single and album, and it was Midnight Sky. Absolutely love her. I am a Miley Cyrus fan. So good to see her getting the hands on the Hollywood Walk of Fame. Because you know what? From the Hannah Montana days all the way up to like this record that she's put out now, she's just remained just incredible. And she can sing. She can sing like nobody. Oh my God, her voice, that's absolutely amazing. Actually, I remember watching a documentary about her a couple years ago, and it was showing her getting ready for a tour, and she gets on a treadmill running at full speed with a mic in her hand and like sings all her songs. It's all to like, you know, help her breathing and her, like, you know, her diaphragm and all this sort of stuff to get so that she doesn't go out of breath when she's on tour. Absolutely fascinating. I was like, oh my God, she's an athlete. Anyway, we love a little bit of Miley Cyrus. Right, we'll keep it going with the tunes. These guys, let me tell you, I wear iron jumpers now because I'm like, I want to be an Amble girl. And they are here with a brand new tune. It's called Moral Victory. You're loving this one as well. So am I. It's the one and only Amble on Beat.

0: not. It's almost an old school classic, but it's a brand new tune. That is Stella Lefty with Boston here on Beat 102, 103. Yes, they're absolutely loving that. And you know what? Some of the Maz and Dazz love it too. And I'm telling you, it's because there's a little old school undertone on it. But really excited to see what she does for the rest of 2026. And hopefully, maybe we might see her festival season as well. And her own tour probably over this way by the end of the year or early next year. We will await the dates, as they say. Right, we'll keep it going with the tunes. Her Girl, Olivia Rodrigo, up next with Drop Dead on Beat.
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That is our guy, Lewis Capaldi. He is back with a brand new single, and that is it, Stay Love. Listen, you know what? Lewis Capaldi is never going to bring us an upbeat disco number. Oh, well, you never know, he might. But I think we know what we have to expect from him, and he can write. Tell you what, he's well able to write a tune that will make us all drop a tear or two, I'll tell you that much. But it's so good that he's back, and we await festival season, we await the tour. I'm sure it's coming. Anyways, keep music going right here on Beat Drive. This is Bebe Rexha and Fateless, the crossover we didn't think we needed, but we're glad that they did. This is New Religion on Beat. Deep in-

0: tune from Sienna Spiro. That one is called Material Lover. How good is she? Oh my goodness. She's almost taken off from where Amy Winehouse left off, where Duffy left off. Her voice is just, it's like velvet and caramel. And also just delicious. I love her, love her, love her. Sienna Spiro with Material Girl here on Beat Drive. I'm Lydia, keeping the tunes going right now though. And I think it's time we got a little throwback in somewhere very, very soon. But before that, this is another M54 Ultra with Talk To You on Beat.
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0: 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She is back and she's bringing an absolute banger there. That's Hands On Me. 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I'm Lydia. This is Beat Drive. And up next, we have got our girl. If you were there last Saturday night, if you saw her, if you danced, if you cried, if you just went, oh my God, how amazing is she? Well, this one is for you. It is, of course, CMAT. Take your sexy picture of me coming up now on Beat.
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and only Taylor Swift with Elizabeth Taylor here on Beat 102, 103. Now it's time for something brand new. And when I say this is one of my favourite brand new songs to hit this year, she is an absolute queen. It is, of course, Slater. And this is Dance on Beat.

0: is the one and only Benson Boone with Sorry I'm Here for Someone Else on Beat Drive. I'm Lydia. That is all the time I have for this Bank Holiday Monday. I'll see you tomorrow as usual. Tuesday from 3 o'clock. We'll be back in work, although, you know, I already am a day ahead of you, but we'll be kind. We'll have a lol. We'll have the crack. I know how it is on the first Tuesday after the banker. You're just like, please be gentle. I've been just having a ball for the last couple of days. So I'll chat to you tomorrow from 3. More Beat Drive Madness. Have a good evening. Talk to you soon. Bye bye.
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10: How are we getting on? It's Kirsten here with you for the evening. I'm here until 12 tonight. Got some Tame Impala and Jenny up first.

0: Joel Corry teaming up with Ra. That is Devotion playing here on Beat. Hope you're all enjoying the weekend. Hope you all had a gorgeous bank holiday Monday. Back to the grind there tomorrow, but your luck will be grand. Got some Ellie Goulding on the way with Burn right after Harry Styles.
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0: from Charlie XCX is called Rock Music and it plays here on Beat. Morgan Citri and Carla Monroe are up next with Beat is Jumpin'.
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new from Calvin Harris and Jazzy. It's called Satisfy and it plays here on Beat. Got some Chapel Roan on the way with Good Luck Babe, but first let's get on a bit of Mayo. This is called Just a Man here on Beat.

0: Sarah Larson with Midnight Sun here on your number one hit music station, Beat. I'm finishing off the hour. Lots more music on the way in the next hour. Up first, it's Kingfisher with The Blade.
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7: How are we all keeping? Kirsten here with you until 12 a.m. tonight. I was about to say p.m. I hope I'm not on until 12 p.m. 12 a.m. Up first this hour, it's Kingfisher with The Blade. Keep it deep.

That is the latest one from Casey Musgraves. It's called Dry Spell and it plays here on Beat. Got some BTS on the way shortly with Swim right after this from Sunny Federa, DOD and Poppy Bascombe. It's Think About Us.

0: Play Irish, that is the latest one from Dave Lofts. It's called Holy here on Beat. Got some Jason Derulo on the way with It Girl right after Olivia Rodrigo. Drop Dead is up next.
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0: was Niall Horan with End of an Era here on Beat. Got some Troye Sivan on the way with Rush right after Taylor Swift. The fate of Ophelia is up next.
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played it cool and I played it dumb. Don't you think I'm a little too young to be messed with like that?

0: Teddy Swims, Mr. Know-It-All, finishing off this hour here on Beat. Don't go anywhere. I'll be back shortly with another in 54 Ultra.
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0: That is brand new music from Miles Smith. It's called Hold Me in the Dark and it plays here on Beat. Got a throwback on the way from Avicii right after Tame Impala and Jenny. Dracula is up next.
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1: 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Happiness is treason.

0: Alex Warren. The latest one from him, it's called Fine Place to Die, and it plays here on Beat. Got some Moncrief on the way with Warm right after Pink Panthers and Zara Larsson. Stateside is up next.
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0: Kidd teaming up with Kojak. Brand new, it's called Rude, and it finishes off this hour. Don't go anywhere, I'll be back shortly with Harry Styles.
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That is brand new music from Stella Lefty. It is called Boston and it plays here on Beat. We're in the final hour of the show for me this evening. Got some Samba on the way right after this from Disco Line's Anton Nashi. It's No Broke Boys here on Beat.

0: That is Sienna Spiro with Material Lover here on Beat. Hope you're all keeping well. Got some Jess Glynn on the way with Hold My Hand right after Kingfisher. The Blade is up next.
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0: Is Even Lum on Traction, Okai Tempest, August Kneecap. It's called Irish Goodbye and it plays here on Beat. Lana Me the Rai, Let on Gyol up next. It's Olivia Dean with So Easy. Let's go.
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Lewis Capaldi with Stay Love here on Beat, and we're going to keep it new with the next track. Joel Corry has teamed up with Ra, and I know I've said it before, but I'm going to say it again. Anytime Joel Corry drops a track, it is very, very nearly summer. This is Devotion on Beat.

0: Calvin Harris and Jazzy Satisfy finishing off this hour here on Beat. 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
0: How are we getting on? It's Kirsten here bringing you the final hour this evening. Up first, it's Olivia Rodrigo.
1: Beat.

Lady Gaga and Doechii with Runway playing here on Beat. Got some Blackpink on the way with Jump. But first, let's get on a bit of Noah Kahan. This is The Great Divide here on Beat.

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0: Moyo with Just a Man here on Beat. Got some Little Mix on the way with Touch right after another in 54 Ultra. Talk to you. 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

0: That is the latest one from Becky Hill. It is called Hands On Me and it plays here on Beat. Got some Silk City, Dua Lipa and Diplo on the way with Electricity right after Dermot Kennedy. Funeral plays next.
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9: Oh, good morning and welcome. It's Friday.
10: Good morning and welcome to Friday's Beat Breakfast. It is good to have your company this morning. It is the 29th of May. It is a bank holiday weekend. I meant to say this to you in the last era, but we were kind of distracted by a couple of things. One being just spare thought for the next couple of hours, because Niall is a little bit on edge because his phone is not working. He has 2% battery.
9: Yeah, I switched it off there just to save that last 2%.
10: Goodbye, my lover. Yeah. Goodbye, my friend.
9: It's not working.
10: You have been the one. You have been the one for me. So... sorry, baby. Anyway, what I was going to say was he'll be a little bit kind of tetchy, and if you hear like random sighing, that's because...
9: I just remembered something else I can't do right
10: and it's,
9: now.
10: It's very valid because we are all so attached to...
9: Just everything is on the phone now, you know?
10: So just contact me if you need, Niall, or send an email to talk@beat102103.com if it's urgent. Sorry, I just noticed something this morning on my way to work and I just wanted to ask you, right? I passed a milkman this morning in Wexford, a milkman, and he had the side of the van open because he was obviously moving very quickly from one kind of estate to the other. So that's a lovely view. Like, who's still getting milk? Because should I get on board? Like, it is that thing in our house where cereal has been eaten, you know, that you run out of milk. So these people
9: it's a lovely thing. It's a real old school thing to have milk delivered to your door
10: cute.
9: Every day.
10: It's so
9: I know
10: cute.
9: You can just go online now and find a milkman, and there are in every area there are people who will deliver
10: milkman.
9: It for you.
10: Milkman.ie or something like that.
9: That would make sense. It's a good website
10: but
9: name.
10: But I just thought, like, God, people are doing this and it seems very wholesome.
9: We used to always do it now until we had an issue, right? And as when I was younger, the birds used to get in at the milk and peck.
10: Milk.
9: So we had to get like a little case thing. I think it was just a biscuit tin turned upside down or something just to cover the
10: not
9: milk in
10: let
9: the morning.
10: Them near it. Yeah. I just wonder who is still getting milk delivered, but I wanted to just give a shout out to the milk people of the Southeast.
11: The milk people.
10: Yeah. Well, I mean, someone's delivering milk every day and I just
9: getting up at all
10: fair
9: hours
10: play. Like, can we please put our hands together for the milk people?
11: Okay.
9: Right, time for me to bomb. 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

0: at BTS and Swim from Beat Breakfast 12 after 8. Okay, it's time for our final round of Beat the Bomb this week, and we've been teaming up with our friends at McDonough Junction Shopping Centre in Kilkenny, home to stores, restaurants and so much more, online at mcdonoughjunction.com, and the top place for all your summer essentials. Now, final contestant this week is Veronica. Hello, how are you?
1: Good morning, how are you?
2: We're good, darling, we're good. Where are you this morning?
1: I am in Wexford.
2: Oh, how's she looking?
1: A bit overcast, but I think the sun is coming out.
2: Yeah, I think we're going to get it a little bit later.
1: We're going to get nice weather, yeah.
2: What's your weekend plan, your bank holiday weekend plan, Veronica?
1: Barbecue tomorrow evening with family and just lots of rest and hopefully maybe a meal out. Nice Chinese somewhere.
2: Nice, that's Veronica. That sounds like a good plan. Now, talk to us a little bit about the spread. What will be at the barbecue?
1: Oh, well, hopefully burgers, maybe chicken skewers. I'm not cooking. I'm going as a guest, so it's not up to me. I'm going to bring the flowers and the wine.
2: Okay, all right. You've got the easy job. Okay, that's nice.
1: Yeah, absolutely.
2: Love that. Okay, and then you've got your
0: Chinese. You know, Veronica's like you on Christmas Day. You bring the entertainment and the dazzling personality. You don't bring the cooking skills.
2: Yeah. I don't bring any skills to the table. Tell us this. Do you get your milk delivered, Veronica?
1: No, but I was listening to you and I used to get it delivered, but not anymore. When I lived in Dublin, I did.
2: Because we got a message from this girl who said that her partner used to be a milkman when she first met him. This is from Niamh. And she said he's not anymore, but we still get our milk, orange juice and yogurts delivered by the milkman every week.
1: Oh.
2: My mind is blown. I just said to Niall, oh my God, yogurts as well. I'm going to get onto this.
1: Sign up show.
2: Yeah, sign her up. Right, love, let's do this. We are rooting for you. You've got your hands on the €50 voucher from McDonough Junction Shopping Centre, but you do have to beat a score of 12 for the €150.
0: Okay, so we wish you the best of luck. Hope the question suits you. Let's do it.
2: Okay, thanks, Veronica. Guys. Which That's So True singer announced a new tour with two Irish dates yesterday?
1: Pass.
2: That's Gracie Abrams. What UK reality dating show returns on Monday night?
1: Love Island.
2: Is right. What is the tallest mountain in the world?
1: Everest.
2: Is right. What country is the largest in the world?
1: Russia.
2: Yes. What famous museum would you find in Paris?
1: Louvre.
2: Yes, nice. What is the largest bone in the human body?
1: Humerus.
2: No, it's actually the femur. Which singer's real name is Robin Fenty?
1: Robin Thicke.
2: No, it's Rihanna. What timber is used to make hurleys for camogie and hurling?
1: Ash.
2: Yes. What is Greece's largest island?
1: Crete.
2: Yes, who was the first member of Boyzone to have a number one hit with Say Nothing at All?
1: Ronan Keaton.
2: Is right. In The Simpsons, what is the name of Homer's boss at the nuclear power plant?
1: Mr. Burns.
2: Yes, the well-known movie site for movie reviews is known as Rotten What?
1: Tomatoes.
2: Yes. What is the name of Wallace's pet dog in Nick Park's animated
1: Gromit
2: movies? Yes. How many cents? Yeah, how many cents make up 17 euro?
1: 1,700.
2: Is right. What British actor plays Sherlock Holmes and Doctor Strange?
1: Oh, Benedict Cumberbatch.
2: Yes, Elland Road is the home ground of which English football team?
1: Man United.
2: No, it's Leeds. Which chemical provides a high-pitched voice when inhaled?
1: Helium.
2: Yes, what city is nicknamed La La Land?
1: Los Angeles.
2: Yes. Veronica, you were taking no nonsense from me, like no room for pause.
1: Sorry.
2: No room for hesitation. Just straight on to the next question. I like your style, Veronica.
0: Why are you taking big risks there, slurping tea in between questions?
2: I think I had time for a sip. I can't believe you're going for like, you're struggling because of your lack of phone, Veronica. He's coming for me today. I can feel it.
0: Listen, Veronica, you have a whopper score, 14 points. Yay! You're the overall winner.
1: Thanks, guys.
2: Veronica.
0: You now got yourself €150 voucher to spend at the wonderful McDonough Junction in Kilkenny.
1: Thank you, guys, so much. You've made my bank holiday weekend. Thank you.
2: You're such a star. Megan was on WhatsApp. She said, lads, she's on fire. Fair play to her. Veronica, you're a legend.
1: It's the bank holiday, guys. It's the thought of 3 days off.
2: Yay. Well, listen, darling, enjoy that barbecue. You bring the vibes and the flowers and enjoy your Chinese. Veronica, everybody.
0: Have a great weekend.
1: Thanks, guys.
2: Bye, love. Bye.
0: Well done to her. And thanks all team McDonough. You can find them at mcdonoughjunction.com. Woke up, feeling real good.
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4: It's my show.
2: I know we're meant to move on in this segment, but everyone just wants to talk about getting milk delivered. I think this is great. Like, I had in my head that you only got milk delivered, like, if you were, you know, I don't know.
4: Rich?
2: No, just posh. Maybe older. I don't know. I just thought it was, like, maybe something you did. But, like, there's so many messages.
0: There you go. That's a backhanded insult there. You're old if you get your milk delivered.
2: No, I thought that.
0: It's people with busy lifestyles.
2: Well, I have a busy lifestyle. And you know what?
0: You're still down in pedded three times a day.
2: I'm enticed by the yogurt factor, to be honest with you, and the orange juice. Anyway, let's move on with our lives. Let's talk about...
0: Let's go back to what we talked about earlier on the show, because it's been playing on my mind since about 6:30, whether there's going to be a crime in the workplace today.
2: So I was explaining to Niall earlier this morning, beautiful early morning clubbers, if you're with us, sorry for repeating it, but I was hungry yesterday, and actually... Producer Amy was there. We were upstairs in the canteen and another colleague of ours, Laura. And there was some food. The fridge is packed lately. Our work fridge seems to be very busy. And there was some food items and apparently they haven't been claimed and they've been there for quite some time, including some pizzas, which we think are meant to be in a freezer.
0: They're meant to be in a freezer.
2: And then there's some Dairy Lee Dunkers and also some Laughing Cow Dippers, I think they're called. Mm. And I was so hungry, but I didn't want to eat anything big because I knew I was potentially going out for food last night. And I thought, I'd love one of them, but I wouldn't take them because they're not mine.
0: Yeah.
2: But also, it was brought to my attention that they haven't been claimed.
0: Yeah, but so, who says? Who's been watching? Who did a check on how many days?
2: Our colleague,
0: there?
2: Laura.
0: Okay, she is in charge of the fridge. I'll give her that. Fridge is her job.
2: Laura is like fridge...
0: Canteen. Just general office management.
2: She's the boss.
0: She manages
2: of the
0: everything.
2: Fridge,
0: like, for example, poor Laura went on holidays last week. She had a brilliant time.
2: We
0: I was delighted
2: for her.
0: Yeah. And she came back and she says, Niall, I'm so sorry. There was no jar coffee for you. Nobody went. I've gone and I've got, like, she looks
2: She's
0: after
2: the
0: every
2: boss
0: need.
2: Of fridge and canteen in general. Like, that's actually on her email address. But so when she said, well, they haven't, but there's also a hole nut in that section.
0: Okay, well, now come on. Your eyes are dark, standing all over the place here. Focus on one thing.
2: So I did have a little, like, will I? But then I thought of all the daily dilemmas that we've covered, and you don't steal food from the fridge, and I'm just not a risk taker in life. But they're still there this morning. What's the update?
0: So I went and did a check after our chat earlier, and I can tell you, and listen carefully, because this is important as to what exactly is in the fridge when it comes to soft cheese items. There is one full pack of Dairy Lee Dunkers, and what I mean by that is it's the six little units with the cardboard. The cardboard hasn't been broken
2: yet. Not open.
0: So it's a six full pack. Then there's one standalone sitting on top of it.
2: That was there yesterday. Okay. Remember, we took it out of the pack because it was the last one left.
0: Okay.
2: Okay.
0: And then you're right, there's the Laughing Cow Dippers. That was a box that had four. It's now open and there's three in it.
2: Oh, so there is, somebody does own that food, then that changes everything in my eyes. Because yesterday that was closed.
0: Okay. So are you considering that you still like a little taste of one of them?
2: Like, I wish I was brave enough.
0: Well,
2: I'm not a daredevil.
0: Let's tease this out, right? And I should be careful because I am the main
2: man.
0: You're the
2: boss. You're my boss.
0: You shouldn't steal anything from the fridge. But if you were to... Like, I think that single standalone Dairy Lee Dunker might be fair game.
2: Absolutely.
0: Because there's still six in the unsealed...
2: Yeah, but it's still stealing.
0: The sealed box.
2: Yeah, but it's still taken.
5: No, lads, I've had food robbed on me here, so I think go for it.
2: No, but then I'm going down for you. Do you know what I mean? Like, I don't think that... You know me, I'm so safe and, like, I don't take risks in life. I'm not a daredevil. And I think Suzanne was on to us.
0: Yeah, I'm just reading. She was
2: really
0: very strong at half six.
2: Suzanne is, like, one of our absolute loyalists.
0: We have had dilemmas not to touch on this food show. Simply bring your own or go to the shop.
2: Yeah.
0: We label our food with a date in work. If it's there 2 months, it's dumped, unless it's something like a tub of butter, for instance. But a yogurt, etc., will have the label on it, so you know when to dump
2: There's no labels, you see.
0: The last workplace fridge was audited fortnightly.
2: Oh my God. You see, Laura is kind of our auditor.
0: She is auditor.
2: She's the boss of the fridge. What are we asking? Like,
0: what are you asking? This is all on you, this crime.
2: No,
0: you
2: because
0: are considering
2: if we're talking about it, you have to be behind it.
0: It's a joint enterprise.
2: Yeah, so you have to, is it like a dare to do it?
0: Well, look, if you were asking me, not as the main man, just as a general individual.
2: Yeah, but you can't separate the two.
0: I have to.
2: You can't. I'm sorry.
0: What I would say to you is that single standalone Dairily Dunker is fair game. And now that the Laughing Cow Dippers have been opened and there's three left, you could take one and they'd still have two left.
2: I feel like I'm being like, it's a bit of peer pressure into doing this. Like, I don't know whether or not, like, let's get a read.
0: Should show, just show, not show and Niall, to talk into one of the items.
2: You're not being associated with me at all. Like, oh, I'll have my name on the show with you, but when it comes to like crimes, stealing a dunker, I'm not having anything to do with it.
0: So, do you think any of that is fair game, given the amount of soft cheese items in the fridge and how we've described them, some open, some not? Or do you think under no circumstances do you touch anything in the fridge?
2: Do I take the Dairily Dunker, the standalone Dairily Dunker? Like, we'll have to have enough messages with an argument to warrant me to.
0: Or maybe you're somebody who has been in this situation before. You had that one thing in the fridge, you were really looking forward to it, and somebody got in there and got it, and you're still bitter over it. Now is the time to tell Sho so she knows how that feels.
2: Oh no, I'm a people pleaser. I don't want to be hated around these parts.
0: 085 102 9103. Thoughts, please. As to what's fair game in the work fridge. 823 with MK. This is 17 at Beast. Good morning.

0: trying to gauge here and work out what's fair game in the work fridge, or is everything off limits, as some people are suggesting?
1: I think so. Like, based on previous dilemmas, I would have always been the person to say, no, it's not right. It's just not right, okay? So I would find it very hard to change my mind on this, but you have... Why?
0: Yeah, you're the one who brought it forward, and you've been playing on your mind since, you know, yesterday.
1: Only because Laura planted a seed.
0: Okay.
1: That, like, that food might be discarded if it's not claimed, even though technically it's not gone off for ages. Like, soft cheese apparently lasts for 3 years.
0: Well, would you like some of the feedback this morning? It's quite mixed. Amy just says, eat it! That's it.
1: Okay.
0: But a stronger view on this morning from Emily, who says, if it's not yours, don't touch it. Unless you find out who owns it, and then you can ask.
1: Yeah.
0: But don't be that person.
1: I don't want to be that person, Emily. You're so right.
0: Sean was on similar vibe.
2: Just say no, Sean. Don't do it. It's a trap. Don't do it. Don't do it.
0: Okay.
1: What is it a trap for, though?
0: A trap to fall into the most unlikable person at work.
1: Never eaten anything.
0: Not that. Maria, I think it is, was on to us
3: go
0: with
3: on,
0: this
3: Marie.
0: One.
3: Morning, B. Just listen to you and show going on about the Dairy Dunkers. Go for it, Shona. Go on, reach out. Just grab it. Grab it and run. Grab it and run. You're doing them a favour. Think of irritable bowel syndrome. You don't need all that cheese. Go for it, girl.
0: It is a lot of soft cheese. And we've one more for you with a really good suggestion.
1: Okay, go on.
4: This is Maga. Maga says, take the dunker. Shona, take the dunker and give him 50 cents.
0: Well,
1: I think that is the most sweet message, and also makes perfect sense. Like, you're paying for the item. Mm. Like, just leave the money there.
0: In the fridge.
1: I'm just paying you for the dunker that I've stolen from you.
0: Thank you.
1: Thank you so much, Dylan. I love that. Thanks a million.
0: All right.
1: To be continued.
0: Yeah, we'll update you later if she does dig in. 8:31, cheese and oat cheese on the way.

0: Elton John, Dua Lipa, Cold Heart, the Now remix.
1: Oh yeah, it's remember a really funny one to
0: yeah.
1: say. It's Friday morning. It is good to be here. And just an update still. Nile Power, no phone.
0: Totally fine though.
1: Nile Power, absolutely. No phone. NP, NP.

0: it's time for Cheese and Old Cheese. You get to pick the classic song we play in a few minutes' time as we head into the long weekend. What's your vibe? Over to you, show.
1: Oh, here we are. Here we are, back where it all began 20 years ago. Have you been doing Cheese and Old Cheese for that long?
0: Not quite 20 years, no. Came a little bit later in the show.
1: Okay. I am here bringing what I hope is a little bit of a bank holiday vibe. We are going, I don't think I've ever picked these guys on Cheese and Old Cheese before, LMFAO and Party Rock Anthem.

0: weekend. If you want to hear LMFAO, Party Rock Anthem, you text the word cheese. 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And we're doing a vote count in 5 minutes' time.
1: Come on, the cheese.
2: Very disconcerting when you have no phone.
0: I know. Everything is just a struggle, isn't it?
2: Like, give us a few words there. How are you feeling?
0: I'm okay. I'm trying to be more present in the studio this morning. My phone is banjaxed, just in case you're joining us late. I can't get any charge into it. It's been sucked down now to 2%. So we're waiting on the engineer to arrive, who's either going to make or break my long weekend as to whether he can. It has been fixed before, and I do need
2: a
0: new phone.
2: Surely somebody has a Nokia. Like, I'll even
0: I don't want
2: Phil
0: a Nokia. I won't be able to use Insta or Twitter.
2: Because I think this will be really good for you.
0: What would I do on a Nokia? Play Snake.
2: And text.
1: I love that.
2: An SMS.
0: Like, last night I had no phone, and the thing I miss most was my little games that I wind down in the evening. You know, my little games.
2: I know, but screen time, we're all looking to reduce screen time. This could be the universe's way of saying goodbye, my friend.
0: Okay, well, look.
2: You know you got it, searching for love, I still feel it.
0: I have a result in cheese and oat cheese, 52% of the vote.
2: Oh no, you lost.
0: Sometimes you just don't get the breaks.
2: To be fair.
0: That means nothing. The fact it was close makes it even worse.
2: It's not your day.
0: Enjoy your song. Jeez.

0: There's shuffling lessons going on here in studio. It's the funniest thing. You're very violent in your shuffling show.
1: I've no rhythm, but Niall said, can you shuffle show? And I said, I don't know how to start. It turns out, like, Amy can dance, but, like, when you actually go to start, you don't know how to start the rhythm of a shuffle.
2: Yeah,
1: like,
2: it's hard.
1: The starting is hard, and once you get into it, then you're flying. Like.
0: 8:58, it's Beat Breakfast. Good morning. Thank you, by the way, to all the suggestions, Nick and Brian, regarding my charging port. I am aware that's the issue, and I have had issues before, and I did try with a small scissors last night, but I didn't, it was too big, and I didn't have the accoutrements, whereas our engineers here will have the accoutrements and the skills to try and give it a good clean this morning. You would be amazed. The last time this happened, I seemed to build up quite a bit in my port.
1: What is going on?
0: So all sorts came out the last time.
1: So this
0: fluff. The belly button fluff, I don't know.
1: Oh.
0: And there was, I don't know, I mean, it could have been food. I'm not sure.
1: Yeah, sorry for our engineer.
0: Friday game show vibes.
1: Okay, let's do this. We want to give you a €50 one for all voucher just for having a crack at the silliest game on Irish radio, if not in the world. What emoji are we looking for? What sums up the bank holiday weekend for the Friday game show? A phone?
0: You're trying to kick a man when he's down.
1: Thought it would manifest one coming back.
2: Yeah, maybe.
1: Send us a phone emoji to 085-102-9103. 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I said you can ring Tom, you can text Tom. you can have mine. 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
1: Welcome to Friday's Beat Breakfast, 29th of May. Feeling the bank holiday vibes and a lot of love and support for the main man, the big boss, who is in need of an engineer to clean his phone because his phone is not charging.
0: Stephen says it's tough being the big boss, getting an engineer to clean his phone. Would you get a safety pin or paperclip and it'll solve your problem now? I may have to. I haven't seen the engineer yet and it's 12
1: after 9. Why don't you let me have a go?
0: Miss Technical Engineer.
1: I dropped my phone down a toilet in the Star Bakery years ago. And I was getting a steak and kidney pie and I asked them, could I use the toilet? It's funny how you remember the details of stuff. But I went in and, you know, it was in my back pocket and it fell out. Anyway, I did the whole rice and then I put it in the hot press and in the middle of the night, I told you this before, in the middle of the night, so the phone was completely gone, right? The screen was kind of there, but nothing on it. And in the middle of the night, Tom and I heard, "Ain't no sunshine when she's gone." It came alive in the hot press and it was playing that song.
2: "Ain't no sunshine."
1: It wasn't singing.
2: The demon phone.
1: But I brought it back to life. All right, so the point is, Lyle, you're waiting here for your big engineer to come along and save the day. Look what my history has provided you with. Facts about bringing phones back from the dead. All right, there you go. It's up to you what you do next.
0: Okay, well, if there's no signs of the engineer by 10, I might have to resort to Plan B.
1: Amy's like, what has just happened here? Yeah. What is that story?
2: That's a true story.
1: I love it. Thank you. Great Beat Breakfast, 3 months of off secondary.
0: 3 months of what?
1: Let's try that again.
0: She's got a great summer ahead.
1: The Great Beat Breakfast, 3 months off for secondary school teachers, June to August, Friday game show. Send a phone emoji to 085-102-9103. We'll be playing next and you could get your hands on a €50 one for all voucher into your back pocket. This is Harry Styles and Aperture. Last chance now if you want me to take that.

0: Let's hold them.
1: You're getting it all in here this morning. Wake up. Niall and Show. We are an island show. It is Friday morning. It is edging closer to the bank holiday weekend, the 29th of May. It's just 21 minutes after nine, and it's time for the Friday game show. And in case you've never heard this before, it is rather ridiculous. It makes no sense. It's just a little bit of crack. In order to play, you have to be able to laugh. Joey, good morning.
2: Morning.
1: Well, how are you, Joey?
2: Good.
1: Good, good. Are you up for a bit of crack?
2: I am.
1: Okay. Yeah. Where are you coming to us from this morning, Joey?
2: From Clonmed, County Tipperary.
1: Okay. And who's with you?
2: I'm on my own. I'm in work.
0: Oh, okay. Where are you in work? In an office? Are you hiding there?
2: No, I'm actually in Circuit K, Clonmel, the Waterford Road.
1: Yeah, but are you hiding somewhere? Like,
2: I am. I'm in the stock room.
0: Okay.
1: Oh, in the stock room. What if someone comes in now? Is it likely that somebody will be...
2: Sure. I don't mind.
1: Be grand. Joey, what's your plan for the weekend? I know you said you're working for some of it.
2: Working for some of it and then just relaxing.
1: Yeah. Relaxing, okay. Okay, well, you think you've heard this before, but you're not 100% sure, is that fair? Yeah, okay. It's ridiculous.
2: Sure, it's a bit of crack.
1: Joey bringing the crack, everybody. Yeah. Come on, Joey, give Joey a clap, all right? Joey, are you feeling it now? Are you feeling the Friday vibe?
2: I am. Bank holiday weekend.
0: Okay, so look, I'll help you because you haven't quite heard of it. It's five questions. It's multiple choice. Okay. You can't get them wrong. We'll help you every step of the way. Just have a bit of crack. So if we're ready to go, let's do this.
1: Joey, this is called the Great Beef Breakfast. 3 months off for secondary school teachers, June to August, Friday game show. And every question and answer is related to the words, but it might be a variation of those words. Okay?
2: Okay.
1: Question number one. What is the correct version of this famous, well-known phrase? A. B's a crowd. B. B's a crowd. Or C. Three's a crowd. Take your time, Joey, please. Just, Joey, pace yourself. Okay. That's one of the
2: things. Three is a crowd.
1: Three is a crowd, Joey.
0: You got it right. Well done. That's a point.
1: It's actually a very true phrase.

0: like three is...
1: Unless you're a truffle.
0: Unless you're a truffle. Yeah. But three doesn't really work. You know, just, I did actually do a little...
1: Yeah. No phone, you're spitting on me.
0: Sorry, Joey, I got so excited there that a little bit of spit came out of my mouth. It went in Niall's direction. It's not his day.
2: I'm sure he's no phone anyway.
1: Thanks, Joey.
0: Rubbing it in. Yeah. Question number two. Joey, bear with me on this one. It's a stretch. You come out in the morning and it's been very cold overnight. And you might say, you might say, A, ooh, there's dew on my car. Good, Joey. I can hear you laughing. Do it a bit louder there. B, there's loo on my car. Or C, there's few on my car.
1: That is a stretch. You're right.
0: So, Joey.
2: A.
1: A.
2: Ooh.
0: No, I think
1: it was the dew part. Dew. Dew. But you still got it right, so...
0: So I got the word dew from June. This is getting even more ridiculous. I'm so sorry, Joey. But you're doing great. You're doing great. You're absolutely flying this. Question number three on the Friday Game Show. Busted have a song, but what is the correct title of it? Is it A, That's What I Go to Supermarket For? B, That's What I Go to School For? Or C, That's What I Go to Bowling For?
1: You might be a bit young to remember Busted, but what do you think it might be? Are they going to...
0: Niall's got an old series.
2: I'd say A.
0: That's What I Go to... What, just finish it there?
2: That's What I Go to Supermarket For.
0: Joey, do you know what? I'm actually going to give it to you. I'm giving you the point for that. Joey, it is the actual correct title is School, but I think Busted have missed a trick. Because I think, to be honest with you, I think if you think about it, like when you're going to do your weekly shop, right, and you're in the house and you get there and you just go, that's what I go to supermarket. Joey, I respect you. And I think you have a valid point. Can we please make some noise for Joey? It's too good, Joey. It's too good. You're brilliant. Okay, question number four. You're making a mockery of people listening to this quiz this morning. Joey, you're a legend. Are you having fun, Joey?
2: I am.
1: Okay, good. Good.
0: We're all having fun. question number four. Amy's crying. We're all having a good fun. Good fun. When a player fouls at a soccer match, the crowd might shout, A, on.
1: Okay.
0: B, over. C, off. Take your time, Joey.
2: B, over.
0: So again, I see what you're doing here, Joey. You're going like the ball goes out, is it?
2: Over.
0: You have to give it to him. Yeah. You have to give it to the man. There's no denying it. Everything he's doing here is making sense. He's actually making a mockery of my Friday game. Joey, I love you. You are an absolute hoot. We need more of Joey in our lives. It's question number five. Joey, I don't know how we've got to this point, but we're here. And Joey, you won't be familiar with this, but it is the audio clue.
1: Okay.
0: So, Joey, what happens here is we warm up our vocal cords. Mm. Are you ready to warm up your vocal cords, Joey? Yeah. Okay.
2: Okay.
0: Let's go for it. So, let's just hear you. Yum, yum, yum, yum, yum.
2: Yum, yum.
1: I love it.
0: Okay. Joey, you are welcome here anytime. Okay, what are we singing now?
1: We're going to sing a song to you, right?
2: Okay.
1: And it's a very well-known song. Yeah. It's a little bit old, but I think you'll know it. And we're going to sing a really famous line from it, and then we're going to stop, and you have to sing the next word, okay?
2: Okay.
1: So if you know the word, sing it. If you don't know, have a guess. You've been doing that, and you've been flying it.
0: You've been absolutely nailing it.
1: So we'll just sing a well-known song, and then we'll stop, and you continue. So if you're ready, let's do this.
2: Okay.
1: 3, 2, 1. Do you think you're better off
2: without me?
1: Again. Why not?
0: Oh. Absolutely. No denying, Joey, you're my favourite ever contestant on the first occasion. Now, it was actually a loan, but it doesn't matter, Joey, because everything about you, like the messages coming in, Joey the legend, someone's changed the name of the song to That's What I Go to Circle K For, a classic busted tune.
1: Quick, get Amy some oxygen.
0: Joey, please tell me you had fun.
2: I did.
1: Good. Well, we got a 50
2: and
1: euro one.
2: Cash machine next week.
0: Yeah, Joey, you're feeling lucky, hon. Someone said give Joey a weekly guest spot. Joey, have the best weekend.
1: 50 euro one
0: everybody.
1: For all the way. Yeah, you're a legend.
2: Thanks.

0: Mr. Know-It-All. That's Teddy Swims from Beat Breakfast 9:32.
1: It's been a great day.
2: You still have no phone though, Niall. You still have no phone.
0: No, I don't even care about the phone.
2: You don't care. Joey's made all of our days.
0: Improves the day measurably, including for Kelly. So that wasn't in the greatest of form this morning. But after listening to that, I'm after wetting myself, it has turned the whole day around.
2: Go on, Joey. Thanks for making us all smile.
0: All right, on the way, Player's Track of the Week and latest gossip.

0: first track of the week. It's called Man in the Arena at Beat. They've got gigs coming up. They got a new album. They're back. Show's not here. She's currently in the engineering department, just negotiating.
1: Okay.
0: So we're going to find out in the next 5 minutes how my bank holiday weekend is looking, Amy.
1: Hopefully it's brighter.
0: For everyone, cross their fingers, light the candles, and we'll find out next.
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1: Okay, before we finish up for the bank holiday weekend and before Niall heads to Dublin on his holidays and then takes a week off, it is important that we bring you an update on PhoneGate this morning. Niall Power, no phone, he's been known as throughout the show this morning. His phone gave way last night, we believe, to some dust and some belly button
0: air,
1: fluff.
0: Belly button fluff.
1: And we have brought you this news throughout the morning, and so what we did say was...
0: What's that? The script song. And then a superhero comes along.
1: And that superhero, his name is... Well, he was known throughout the show as the engineer, right? But the engineer has a name, and he is an absolute legend around this part, and his name is Pat. Pat, Pat, I know you don't have any words as of yet, but just a couple of the things that you pulled out of that phone there with the pin.
2: There was a lot of cat.
0: Yeah, there would be.
2: A lot of cat hair. A little bit of tobacco.
0: A little bit of that, from the man bag. Yeah.
1: Getting a good picture of this.
2: I'm going to collect it all and I'm going to sell it as compost.
0: Okay, well, you could probably sell it online, celebrity.
1: Niall Powers.
0: Fluff.
1: Belly button fluff. Yeah, put it on eBay, Pat. Yeah, make a few bob. Right, let's do this. This is the moment of truth. Pat has been working hard behind the scenes. He's done all that he can do to try and bring this iPhone back to life. He can do no more. Pat, your job is done. We love you anyway. This is the moment where Niall Power is plugging the charger into the iPhone. Everything has been removed. It's whether or not it has worked.
0: Okay.
1: Can you please place the charger into the iPhone?
0: One.
1: Just give it a second, Niall. Just give it a second.
0: It is off, obviously.
1: Oh, yeah. If it's off, does it not?
0: Still, the light should come on.
1: Is the switch on at the wall?
0: Yeah, no, I've just turned it on, but I don't know if there's charge going in yet. Let's just get it going. It's at 2%. May not last.
1: Sorry, I got overly excited. I peaked peaked too soon. Calm down, everybody. No confirmation yet as to whether or not it's actually done the job. It's just the Apple on the... Oh, there we have something now. What we need to know is it was on 2%.
0: But it's on 3 now, so it's gone up. But that's
1: so is it charging?
0: I'm afraid.
1: Place your passcode in. Have we got any? Oh god. It's not the result we wanted, is it? Not the result we wanted going into the bank. Pat, you did everything that you possibly could. There was just too much fluff. We need to say our goodbyes to you, Niall, and to that iPhone, and it's time to get a new phone. But can somebody get Phil on the line? We'll get a Nokia to you.
0: Are
1: you okay?
0: That's okay. I mean, it's fine. I mean, you won't be able to talk to me over the weekend. How does that make you feel?
1: I didn't think of the repercussions.
0: It's a really somber way to end the week, isn't it?
1: You need to just go, and maybe this is the universe's way of saying step back, all right? Take a step back and just be in the moment, all right?
0: Be present.
1: I don't think that's going to sit well with you, but all I can do is wish you well. I love you, and Phil he's got a few old knockers, so okay. Honestly, I can sort that out. Look, go. It'll be fine. We'll figure a way out, okay? You enjoy your break.
0: Yeah, you a ball. Enjoy your long weekend, and the show's here with you. Weekend Beat Breakfast tomorrow morning.
1: Are you okay?
0: Bye.
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